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It's 540-899-1015. 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Going out to Fredericksburg tonight. We're

0: 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It's a Hate That I Made You Love Me. 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
11: Extreme heat alerts in effect up and down the 95 corridor. We're in the middle of it here later this week. 72 overnight, 98 on Wednesday with triple-digit heat indices. From the NKFloors.com Weather Center, I'm meteorologist Scott Lauriemore at the Weather Channel.

0: 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So now is the last time, up until midnight tonight, parents, make sure you get your child's name in on it. 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Okay? That's when we start. We're Jeremy and AJ. It's going to have a guest DJ between 8 and 9 a.m. live in the studio, and maybe it'll be your child. And also, every selected guest DJ score their very own pair of DJ headphones and a t-shirt, too. Oh, it's very cool. So, up until midnight tonight, nominate your child right now. 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Keyword is DJ.
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101.5, all of today's best music, going through 10 songs in a row, commercial free. I'm Bill and Carol, always here for you, Monday through Friday, 7 to midnight, and Saturday with a dance party, 8 till midnight. Ah, here's Kelly Clarkson.

0: Harry Styles, American Girls, B101.5. Playing all of today's best music. Hey, have you heard Rudy Lane of the Afternoons? Oh, yeah, he's got you covered for just about a few weeks. Before we bring in our brand new afternoon person, and they're going to have all kinds of fun things to give away and play. So make sure you listen to even Rudy. He'll be on all this week and next week and then probably the week after. But we're welcoming him as he's one of our part-time DJs on one of our other stations. I had to think about how to say that. But we welcome him to B101.5, and he's doing such a great job. And one of my buddies there, Rudy Lane, in the afternoons. 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
1: Extreme heat alerts in effect up and down the 95 corridor. We're in the middle of it here later this week. 72 overnight, 98 on Wednesday with triple-digit heat indices. From the NKFloors.com Weather Center, I'm meteorologist Scott Lauriemore at the Weather Channel.

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I'm Bill Carroll, and I love the way Steven Sanchez took the music and made it sound like the 60s again.

0: Teddy Swims. 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Always check out Kristen, where she's got that and some prizes to give away too. So always have a little fun with her in the afternoon. And if you're working, just turn her on. There you go. Hey, I got your latest Weather Channel forecast coming up. Is it really going to be almost 100 degrees or around that or more for the rest of the week? Those details coming up.
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9: Extreme heat alerts in effect up and down the 95 corridor. We're in the middle of it here later this week. 72 overnight, 98 on Wednesday with triple digit heat indices. From the NKFloors.com Weather Center, I'm meteorologist Scott Lauriemore at the Weather Channel.

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0: Gracie Abrams hit the wall. B101.5. Have you listened to the morning show early in the morning? And he's looking for someone to know the show just by listening. He's going to be giving away, Jeremy that is, a four-pack of day passes to the Wilderness Presidential Resort out there in Spotsylvania, here in Central Virginia. And it's an awesome, awesome place. And again, a four-pack of day passes? That's cool. Get a whole family going on there. And then some. Or just your friends. Why not? Then just by knowing the morning show. So make sure you're listening. The Jeremy Gray, AJ, sometimes Ted slips on in there. Have a little fun with us in the mornings. B101.5.
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6: Extreme heat alerts in effect up and down the 95 corridor. We're in the middle of it here later this week. 72 overnight, 98 on Wednesday with triple-digit heat indices. From the nkfloors.com Weather Center, I'm meteorologist Scott Lauriemore at the Weather Channel.

somber tone record, B101.5, as we play all of today's best music, winding down to a brand new 10 songs in a row for your midnight hour. I'm Bill Carroll. Thank you so much for listening. 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Stay healthy. I'll see you tomorrow.

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4: Extreme heat alerts in effect up and down the 95 corridor. We're in the middle of it here later this week. 72 overnight, 98 on Wednesday with triple-digit heat indices. From the NKFloors.com Weather Center, I'm meteorologist Scott Lauriemore at the Weather Channel.

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3: Extreme heat alerts in effect up and down the 95 corridor. We're in the middle of it here later this week. 72 overnight, 98 on Wednesday with triple digit heat indices. From the NKFloors.com Weather Center, I'm meteorologist Scott Lauriemore at the Weather Channel.

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5: Extreme heat alerts in effect up and down the 95 corridor. We're in the middle of it here later this week. 72 overnight, 98 on Wednesday with triple digit heat indices. From the NKFloors.com Weather Center, I'm meteorologist Scott Lauriemore at the Weather Channel.

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3: Extreme heat alerts in effect up and down the 95 corridor. We're in the middle of it here later this week. 72 overnight, 98 on Wednesday with triple digit heat indices. From the NKFloors.com Weather Center, I'm meteorologist Scott Lauriemore at the Weather Channel.

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8: Jeremy and Ted.
9: That was an awkward moment.
8: Well, sir, you are an awkward moment.
10: Well, yeah, kind of.
8: What's happening, 5 o'clock club? Jeremy and Ted here, and we're going to get things started really quick with Ted Schubel and three things you need to know. Here he is, the mayor of Tedricksburg, Ted Schubel. Good morning.
10: Good morning, Jeremy. A Caroline middle school teacher has been charged after investigators say he had inappropriate communications with a 13-year-old former student. Darren Lockett, charged with contributing to the delinquency of a minor, he was released on an unsecured bond. A Fredericksburg tradition returns on Saturday. 2,000 rubber ducks in the Rappahannock will race from Riverfront Park to City Dock at noon. Ducks can be adopted at riverfriends.org. Heat advisory today, extreme heat, an extreme heat watch tomorrow and Friday. Record temperatures, dangerous temperatures start today. The heat wave really will hit this afternoon. 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
8: Thank you, sir. And the number is 540-899-1015 or 800-685-1015. The Fletcher Home Hotlines, that's where you can reach us. Hit us up and let us know what's going on. If you've never checked in with us before, may we encourage you to take that leap today.
10: Start off on July 1st.
8: July 1st, yeah. And it's, you know, what better way to, or what better day to kick in than a day where we're really going to need to come together and be, there's going to have to be a lot of solidarity here. You know, it's going to be 196 degrees today, and we all just have to stick together.
10: We have to come together. Well, if we come together, though, we get too close, we're too hot.
8: Figuratively.
10: We don't need to come together.
8: We're
10: it's
8: not
10: like
8: spooning.
10: It's not as though we've got, you know, we're all in this together, everybody. Okay, come on. Come on. We can do it.
8: That's exactly what we're doing.
10: We don't need to do that.
8: It's going to be hotter than a goat's butt in a pepper patch today.
10: It's always hot in the summer. It's always hot on the 4th of July.
8: No, it's not. It's not always this hot.
10: I don't want to hear anyone today. The first person that says, it's too hot for me, just walk over to the corner because that's where I'm sending you. I will not hear it.
8: It's too hot for me.
10: Okay. Now everybody will. I can just see him. Well, I don't want to hear it. I don't want to hear it. You are the people who all winter. Well, this is what happens in January.
8: Well, it is. It is. But
10: Chris B. Right away. Too hot for me.
8: See, thank you, Chris B. Thank you, Brian in Fredericksburg. Thank you. By the way, free speech doesn't go away when your favorite season rolls around. Just want to let you know, it's not like we have to shut up when summertime rolls around.
10: I don't want to hear. I just want this. This is going to stop right now. I am telling you. I will not put up with it this morning.
8: 84 days till fall.
10: It's too hot for me.
8: Sorry,
10: I mean,
8: Ted.
10: Can we just grow up?
8: No. No. I mean, the air is going to be so thick today you can wear it.
10: We all got to stick together. Oh, come on, we can do this.
8: We will
10: all
8: be
10: of
8: sticking
10: us.
8: Together. We'll be sticking to our seats in the car, too. That's the problem. Golly. Grumpy and Stafford says, too hot
10: for me, of course.
8: And here's why. He says, I woke up, came downstairs, and the fireplace was on for no reason. So disconnected the wires. Listen, when you walk outside this morning, you'll have that feeling. You'll know.
10: It's not that hot right now.
8: You'll know when you walk out.
10: Oh, you are.
8: And it's going to be 102 today.
10: You're not going to step out and be like,
8: yes, you
10: breathe.
8: Are.
10: I can't breathe.
8: Yes, you are.
10: It's too hot for me.
8: The temperature that it is right now should be the high today, not the low. It's 74 right now. This should be the high. This is where we should be hanging out.
10: If it were 74...

0: on July 1st.
1: I would love it.
0: That's
1: what a perfect day. No, you'd rather have people out doing stuff for the semi-quincentennial with, you know, borderline heat stroking out there, you know, just kind of, and you walk from the parking lot to the grandstand or wherever you're watching the fireworks, and you Aunt Edna's over there. She can't breathe. Bless her heart. She's trying to get where she needs to go. She can't do it. She's about to collapse.
0: She's probably
1: saying, but Ted Jubal's happy.
0: She's probably saying, it's too hot for me.
1: And she should have known, you know. It is Millette Day, by the way, so that's awesome.
0: Oh, it is Millette Day, yeah.
1: That's right.
0: Yeah, I always forget. Wednesday just comes along, and I forget that we celebrate Millette.
1: Me too.
0: It's probably too hot for her, too.
1: I guarantee it. By the way, you're sending people to the corner for complaining about the heat, and Frankie says, does the corner at least have AC?
0: Yeah. It does. It does.
1: That's good. That's good. Trash Man, good morning. Today should be a holiday.
0: Yeah. Oh, my goodness.
1: Too hot.
0: Too hot. Of course it is. If schools were in session right now, maybe a 2-hour delay, it'll be even hotter.
1: Oh, today they would start 2 hours early.
0: Start 2 hours early.
1: Yes. Honestly, that sounds like something they would do, too.
0: Yeah.
1: School's starting at 6 a.m. today, and we're letting out at 10 a.m.
0: Yeah.
1: Early start and early release. No, they just cancel it altogether. Michelle and Spotty, good morning to you. Look at that. She's with you. It's summertime.
0: Thank you, Michelle. Yeah, thank you, Michelle.
1: It's going to be hot, and we know this, so I'm not worried about it. Okay, well, the same can be said for when winter rolls around and everybody's like, I don't understand. Why is it snowing?
0: You know what I like about talking to Michelle? Michelle's an adult. She's an adult in the room. She's not one. I don't think we've ever had to, well, we might have had to send Michelle.

0: ever had to, well, we might have had to send Michelle to the corner a time or two, but not often. Michelle has a very good, I mean, her permanent record looks very good.
1: It does, until today. Now she's getting a little sketchy. She's getting a little sketchy.
0: Thank you, Michelle, for being, well, a grown-up. There aren't many of them here. You and I might be it.
1: Mm-mm. Oh, Can of Tuna Fish says, good morning. Can you ask Ted to go back to the lizard people?
0: The lizard people.
1: Can't you just see Ted right now in Arizona just laying on a rock?
0: Yeah.
1: Laying there.
0: Oh, yeah.
1: You know? Just soaking it all in.
0: He was out there a couple years ago, and the Uber driver was talking about how hot it was in the summer. And it was thrilling to hear it. Thrilling.
1: You're a troubled man. Libby's hanging out in the Casper Mechanical Heating and Air Conditioning Time Saver Traffic Center. Let's see what she's got going on. Morning.
2: Morning, Jeremy. Happy halfway day. Happy yay day. Yay. We've got an okay start here. Fall Hill Avenue improvement work continues on Emancipation Highway at Fall Hill Avenue. The right lane's going to be blocked both directions until 7 o'clock tonight, so get comfy with that one. We're okay, though, in Stafford in terms of our paving work on I-95. There is a southbound 95 crash at the Triangle entrance ramp. It's the right shoulder that's blocked only now, but that had a bunch of lanes blocked before. There's also a stalled tractor trailer down Mamaker 149, so as you're coming down toward Quantico. Lorton's got paving until 6. North and southbound Richmond Highway at Gunston Road says the left lane blocked in a 2-alarm structure fire. A lot of crews here. This is Woodbridge in a residential area off Old Bridge Road and Rolling Brook Road. I'm Libby Kay from the B101.5 Time Saver Traffic Center.
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1: All right, good morning, good morning. 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
1: 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Fletcher Home Hotline. Just give us your name. Tell us who you are, where you're from.
2: That's it.
1: And whatever else you want to tell us. A lot of people get in the habit of sharing their life updates with us and what's going on.
2: Like Michelle was telling us about. I mean, she got poison ivy last week.
1: Yeah, that was rough, man.
2: So we know those kinds of things. We celebrate with you, and we're concerned with you.
1: We do, yeah. We're just family here. You know what I'm saying? We're just sitting around having a little chat, and we also things like Tam Bam the other day.
2: Yeah,
1: that she does not have cancer.
2: We were really worried for Tam Bam for a long time.
1: So we celebrate moments like that with you. You know what I mean? And then all in all, we just like to have fun. So,
2: and looks like Abby and Mary are finally together. I mean, finally. I don't know how Santana does it because Abby and Mary are always off. One's on vacation. One's got the day off.
1: Yeah.
2: One doesn't have the day off. One's at this. And yet Santana just remains.
1: And, steadfast.
2: Right.
1: That's the appropriate term for
2: It's just too bad she can't depend on Abby and Mary. I mean, they're just all over the place.
1: You're right.
2: But they're finally back.
1: And I want to correct myself because I feel like I may have just misinterpreted something. I don't want to muddy the water here. Tam Bam never had. She didn't beat cancer. She didn't have it.
2: Right.
1: Just didn't.
2: They were doing tests.
1: They were doing tests concerned that she may.
2: Yeah.
1: And she does not. So
2: yeah.
1: I don't want it to. But either way, it's good news for Tam Bam.
2: Absolutely.
1: Nick W. from Ruther Glen is here. Today is his Friday, so that's awesome. Still waiting to get you that Carolina Hurricanes hat, man. And nobody even has to know. We can take your Washington Capitals hat and we can just slide it in the drawer and never to be seen again. Because when I met him, he had a Washington Capitals hat on. And I told him, hey, man, you got to get a new hat, brother. We got to get you fixed up. By the way, today being July 1st, we are, believe it or not, officially halfway through 2026.
2: Yeah.
1: And I would love to know, how's the year been for you? How's it, how are things shaking out? Are things kind of going as expected? Are they better? Are they worse? Are they in the middle? Like, what's going on with you?
2: All those New Year's resolutions, have you kept them?
1: You didn't make a resolution.
2: I never do.
1: No. I like to just make improvements when I'm ready to do it. Like,
2: Absolutely, yeah.
1: No need to wait till January, because then you have to make a resolution and hear Ted moan and whine about the cold weather.
2: Yeah.
1: So that has to happen at the same time. That's just frustrating.
2: Yeah.
1: You know what I mean? Chris B. says, 2026 has been hot.
2: Oh, my goodness. No, it hasn't.
1: He's right, though.
2: It has not.
1: It's been a scorcher.
2: It has not. It hasn't been hot enough. We had all kinds of... What was Memorial Day weekend? It was rain and cold and...
1: Here's what's really unfortunate. It's 103 today, and it's July 1st. So we have the whole month of July and the whole...

0: whole month of August. Oh,
1: so nice.
0: And then a good half of September to just sit around and be sweaty, miserable, irritated, irritable.
1: Yeah.
0: Citizens.
1: Yeah.
0: I'm sorry, my mood just changes when it's hot, man. Don't you know what I mean? I'm pretty easygoing, but don't be getting my order wrong at Wawa when it's 103 degrees. You know what I'm saying? Because I'm not in the mood for that.
1: You're looking forward to happy fall, y'all.
2: Happy fall, y'all.
0: My mood gets so much better. It's crazy. When things start dying,
1: yeah,
0: like the trees and the flowers, the leaves on the trees.
1: That's when my mood turns.
0: That's when I come to life.
1: Oh, I don't.
0: I start seeing that little tinge of yellow and orange in the leaves, and I'm like, oh, yeah, baby.
1: Yeah, this is just like 103. That's not hot enough.
0: I wish that we could make it hotter for you. I really do.
1: Just for me.
0: Yeah, I wish we could crank it up to like 170 and just be like, is that good? Is that good? You know?
1: That might be a little hot, but, you know.
0: Nick W. says, it's been a toasty year. Yeah, he's right. It's been toasty. It feels like we're in an easy bake oven or something. I don't know. Shout out. This is from, I guess, Abby. Shout out to my first grandson, Chris. It's his birthday today. Wishing him a very happy birthday.
1: Happy birthday, Chris.
0: Absolutely happy birthday. Kyle from Leonardtown. Oh, here we go. Today is Kyle's first day of his apprenticeship at work.
1: Oh, okay.
0: And it's everything he's been working towards. So, yeah, man, that is awesome. Congratulations. And if you don't mind, man, what do you do? What's going on? Are you HVAC? Are you an electrician apprentice? Am I even close to being right? I'm just taking a wild stab in the dark here. But that's exciting. Sheet metal. There we go.
1: Sheet metal.
0: All right.
1: Whoa. Thank you, Kyle.
0: That might be one of my go-tos when I get frustrated. Oh, sheet metal.
1: Good. That's not bad.
0: Ashley's dad always goes, are you sheetrocking me? Also, got to be very careful. Let's see. Yeah, Chris B says, sheet metal sounds like a hot job. Yes,
1: yeah,
0: it does.
1: Does. Yeah.
0: Yes, it does. Probably throw some bacon on that sheet metal today and fry it right up. Charles is here. Charles, what's up? Good morning. Hope everybody's having a good day. And by the way, can we set Ted out from the 11th? Oh, can we set Ted outside from 11 to 2 every day? Yeah, I think we should.
1: Set me outside.
0: Just in the middle of the road.
1: Just go sit on the sign. You like it.
0: There. Yeah, you love it.
1: You love it. Just go sit there.
0: That sounds like a good challenge. Libby's hanging out in the Casper Mechanical Heating and Air Conditioning Time Saver Traffic Center. 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
3: All right, Jimmy, watch out for some light fog still before we get this early daylight. We're going to have a super hot day, so get prepared. Take some water with you, maybe an umbrella, even some sunscreen, just in case you get stuck on the shoulder or just stuck in traffic. We're mostly uneventful in our area. An overnight tractor trailer crash southbound 95, still sitting here on the right shoulder, coming down toward Triangle. Northbound 95, builds routinely trying to get over the Occoquan. Hey, watch out for delays, though. Lorton on Richmond Highway, there is paving until 6 both directions at Gunston Road. It's the left lane that's blocked. You've got an ongoing road work southbound 395. Only the left lane gets by passing Glebe. Springfield paving northbound Ox Road near Henderson Road. Should be wrapping up now, but left lane still blocked, I believe. VRE trains running on time. You do have a fare increase, though, starting today. I'm Libby Kay from the B101.5 Time Saver Traffic Center.
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0: Sunny and even hotter tomorrow with a high of 102, up to 104 Friday under sun. And a few thunderstorms may pop up into the 4th of July weekend. From the NKFlorist.com Weather Center, I'm Jeff Marr from the Weather Channel. B101.5.
1: Yo, man.
2: Yo.
1: Open up, man.
2: What do you want, man?
1: My girl just caught me.
2: You made her catch you?
1: I don't know how I let this happen.
2: But who?
1: The girl next door, you know? I don't know what to do.
2: Say it wasn't you.
1: All right.

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1: It wasn't me. Actually, yesterday it was me. So Ashley got home a little earlier than I thought she was going to yesterday.
2: Uh-oh, so that sounds like we have an issue here.
1: She caught me. She caught me in the act. I was wrapping up a rom-com. I was watching a romantic comedy movie.
2: No.
1: And she walked in.
2: No.
1: And she walked in with a bunch of kids that weren't mine.
2: Oh, that's not right.
1: She had a couple of nieces with her and
2: yeah.
1: her other child. And they had all come from Williamsburg. And she brought everybody home to our house. And I'm like, I said, you guys.

0: Gotta give me like 15 minutes. I'm trying to wrap up this rock.
1: Right, you gotta know what happens. You gotta know if, you know, Jim and Kathy are gonna get together. Or,
0: right.
1: You know, is Jim gonna get together with Rhonda instead?
0: In this case, it was Jill and Wes.
1: Oh, okay.
0: There's a movie on Netflix, Ted. It's called Voicemails for Isabel.
1: Uh-huh.
0: And I heard about it yesterday, and I said, you know, I got some alone time before they get back. I think what I'll do is when I get back from the gym, I'll pop it in. And by pop it in, I mean pull up Netflix. But
1: yeah, it's unfortunate. It was more interesting when you went down to King's Dominion and rode a ride. This is just a little bit.
0: It's too hot to do that.
1: Yeah. So what, did she make fun of you?
0: No, she was like, oh, I want to watch this, but I don't want to cry. And I'm like, what? I said, that, you know, there are some cryy parts in it.
1: You didn't cry, did you?
0: I didn't cry, but I kind of felt teary-eyed there for a minute. It's a good movie. As a man, I can admit, I love a good rom-com. Keyword, good. I don't like bad rom-coms. I like a good rom-com.
1: No.
0: It was good.
1: We've lost him. We've lost him. No, I can't.
0: You have to.
1: No, I can't. No, can't.
0: See, listen. Jill leaves voice messages to... excuse me. Jill leaves voice messages to her deceased sister telling her about her chaotic life in San Francisco. Unwittingly, a mysterious Austin real estate agent begins to receive their confessions.
1: I wish I'd known. I would have come over to try to save you.
0: It's a good movie.
1: You just ignored me. Open up. I know you're in there.
0: You would have come in and been like, hold on. Shh, it's getting good. Shh. It's got some funny parts in it. It's got some parts that'll make you kind of tear up a little bit. And I guess that's why they call it a romantic comedy, huh?
1: Yeah. Huh. Yeah.
0: It's good. Michelle and Thornburg says, such a good movie. See? Thank you, Michelle. It's a good flick.
1: Okay.
0: You have to watch it, man. You got to. Voicemails for Isabel.
1: Okay.
0: AJ's the one that told me about it.
1: Oh.
0: And then I told her I watched it and that I liked it. And she's like, well, I want to watch it, but are there too many cryy parts? Because what is it with people not wanting to have any emotion? People just want to be just blank-faced all the time and not have any laughter or... You know, the great Jim Valvano said we should cry every day. We should have our emotions brought to tears.
1: This is an interesting show this morning. We're quoting Jim Valvano. The great Jim Valvano.
0: Jimmy V, baby.
1: Yeah.
0: Don't give up. Don't ever give up.
1: Uh-huh.
0: Norma Jean is here from Falmouth. Tom and Spotsy. Good morning. Good morning. Let's see here. We've got Rhonda from Hartwood. Check this out. Rhonda from Hartwood. Used to check in years ago. Unfortunately, I stopped. My husband went into heart failure a couple years ago.
1: Mm.
0: He had a heart transplant last summer.
1: Okay.
0: He's doing great. That's the good news right there. There we go. He's doing fantastic. She's back now. She's back at work. And she hears us every morning. And that's very sweet of you to say that somehow, some way, we get her through her morning commute.
1: Thank you, Rhonda.
0: To Reston. So... Rhonda, thank you for checking in.
1: Yeah.
0: Thank you for being here this morning. And would you, if you're interested in a good rom-com, I've got a recommendation for you.
1: Wow.
0: You know what's crazy about me is that I can go from watching a rom-com like Voicemails for Isabel.
1: Yeah.
0: And I can turn right around and go watch a slasher. You know, what's the one with the clown? With the horn.
1: Yeah.
0: And he goes around. What is that movie? There's three of them.
1: You're right. Yeah, no, I can't think of it. Once I see it, it's one of those where you can't think of it, but if you saw it, you would know.
0: Yeah, which one is it? They came out with another one last year. Are you serious?
1: What is that?
0: Somebody help me out, please.
1: Oh, somebody will.
0: Jamie says, oh, Jeremy, a rom-com. I'm so disappointed. What?
1: Yeah, yeah. Jamie, I'm with you.
0: I got to get in touch with my feminine side yeah. every now and then. I got to stay grounded here.
1: See, instead of talking about this, you could have been like, hey, I'm looking forward, you know, tonight the U.S. and Bosnia playing the World Cup. It's the knockout round. It's a big, you know, I'm all ready tonight. Instead, we're hearing about voicemails for Isabel.
0: So let me get this straight. You would rather me pretend to like soccer.
1: Yes.
0: Than to talk about a movie I enjoyed.
1: Yes.
0: Thank you, Mallory, from Dale City. Thank you.
1: What is it? Because it's
0: driving... Terrifier.
1: Yeah, that's right.
0: Terrifier. So I can watch a rom-com and then turn right around and watch Terrifier, yeah. which is, you know, it's not a... it's pretty nasty. Pretty nasty movie.
1: Kind of, yeah.
0: See? Rhonda likes a good rom-com every once in a while. Me
1: so,
0: too.
1: So did all the children that weren't yours, are they still at your house?
0: Yeah.
1: Ooh, how long are they going to be there for?
0: But one of them gave me a burger. I appreciated that. Hannah. Little Hannah.
1: Oh, okay.
0: Sweet. How long are they going to be there? I don't know. I think they're just there because they wanted to see the baby.
1: Oh, okay.
0: It wasn't like they were like, oh, let's go see Uncle Jeremy or whatever.
1: Yeah.
0: It was like, yeah. the baby's there, so we need to go.
1: Oh, okay.
0: You know. Yeah. It was either that or go to Grandma's house. And at Grandma's house, they have water, which Lake Anna, and a golf cart. And I'm like,
1: I'd choose that.
0: Right. And they showed up yesterday, and I said, so you guys came here, and you didn't go to the place with water and a boat and a golf cart? Like, what are you doing?
1: Yeah, yeah, yeah.
0: And then I realized, oh, the baby. Gotcha. Eric is here this morning. Good morning to you. Paul E. and Maria, Santa Jeff, Raymond, Mac and Darlene. Yeah, last day before a long weekend for Santa Jeff. Good stuff. Dave's Famous is here. And he wants you to know, Ted, this heat kills more people in Europe in the summer than... other things, or stupid people with, what is it? He wants you to know this heat kills a lot of people, essentially.
1: They were, good old Chuck Bell on Channel 4 was saying that as far as weather killing people, it's not, most are heat related over the course of years. It's not even close.
0: See? And you're a fan of this. Just so you know, just recognize what you stand for.
1: I don't have to shovel this. I mean, that ice just... That ice last year, earlier this year, was more traumatic to me than January 3rd. So now I think I will replace January 3rd with Remember the Ice. RTI.
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2: Thanks, Jeremy. There's an overnight accident I want to tell you about real quick in Upper Marlboro, Maryland. Northbound 301 is closed at Rosaryville Road. FYI, you'll have police direction here. Locally, though, we're okay. Our paving in Stafford's wrapped up on 95 either direction at Garrisonville. Northbound, though, already jammed coming up here towards 610 Garrisonville. Early build. And to that point, it's going to be a super hot day. So with delays already, it's a good idea to bring some extra water with you, sunshade, maybe sunblock in case you get stuck on the shoulder or just to stuck in traffic. Now, paving until 6 continues in Lorton on Richmond Highway at Gunston Road. Left lane reportedly blocked both directions. 395 southbound road work continues, but it looks like it's just the right lane that's blocked as you're coming past the Glebe ramp. BRE trains, older tickets will be honored unless they're expired, but we do have a fare increase today. I'm Libby Kay from the B101.5 Time Saver Traffic Center.

0: 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Here for you.
1: I like waking up with Jeremy, Ted, and AJ. It's like a daily dose of positivity.
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1: Yeah, go ahead and just prepare yourself. Because when you walk out that door today, you're stepping into the inferno. You better go ahead and get ready. And it may not be right at this moment, but you just don't let this early morning, you know.
2: Again, all I say is remember the ice.
1: Remember the ice.
2: Just go around all day saying RTI.
1: You okay? Wait till about 1 o'clock today.
2: Uh huh.
1: And you'll see what I'm talking about. This is going to be the kind of heat that makes mosquitoes lazy. You know what I'm saying?
2: Well, that would be good. That would be worth sitting in the sun then to not have. I was sitting outside the other night, and I couldn't believe it. I mean, I was being surrounded by mosquitoes.
1: They are brutal. And what
2: is
1: the point of mosquitoes, by the way? Why are they here? Why are they here?

0: You know, they fly around with their stupid little straws they stick in you and drink your blood. I mean,
1: yeah.
0: Little vampires with wings.
1: Oh, I agree.
0: Although, I guess vampires do have, well, they have a cape, right?
1: Yeah.
0: They're like these little bitty just little vampires just flying around.
1: Yeah, I
0: just
1: agree.
0: Drinking your blood like nothing else matters.
1: Can't stand them.
0: But at least they have one objective in life, right? You know, just fly around and like, gotta find me some blood.
1: Yeah.
0: And I bet they were, a lot of mosquitoes at your nudist 5K the other day.
1: I was not at a nudist 5K. All this does is wake Nick up.
0: They had a lot of territory to choose from. They're like, wow, where do we start? The shoulder, the thigh, the calf. Where do we go?
1: Oh, wow.
0: Steve is checking in this morning. Steve says, according to Google, the cold kills 9 times more people than the heat each year. So there you go.
1: Well, that's interesting. That's not the weather forecasters have not been saying that. So that's interesting, Steve.
0: Tim says, without mosquitoes, we don't have Jurassic Park. Okay. All right. Fair enough. Big Delicious checking in from Bumpus said, Lake Hanna, stay cool, stay hydrated. Yes, indeed. Captain with a Mat is here. Nick is checking in. Let's start off strong July 1st and play White Wedding. No. Let's see here. QC Mark is back from
1: Scotland.
0: Yeah.
1: So he was checking in. I don't think he was listening to us, but I think he checked in a number of times.
0: Does he know that he does not have to fly to Scotland to wear a skirt every day? Does he know that he can just wear a skirt here?
1: I know.
0: Okay.
1: It's troubling.
0: Yeah, a little bit. Steve-O is here. Nurse Rachel, good morning to you. We've got Deb checking in. She's headed to Fairfax this morning. Lewis is here. He agrees with you, Ted. I agree with Ted and the heat. I don't agree with his lifestyle choices in the villages in Florida. Michelle, good morning to you. It's Michelle checking in from
1: King George.
0: She does not like mosquitoes. So there you go. I don't know who. Have you ever met anybody who was like, yeah, it's a beautiful night. I think I'll sit outside and enjoy the mosquitoes.
1: Yeah. I think we're all. Yeah. I think, yeah, it's unanimous on that. We don't know.
0: Melissa in Stafford. Good morning. Linda's here. What's going on, Linda? Got a lot of names to get to here. Let's see. Shane from the Mighty Mighty Colonial Beach. Good morning to you. Janice and Kyle from Spotsy. We got Jennifer Lee, who says, happy Wednesday. A public service announcement. Check on your curly-haired friends today. And over the next several days, we are not okay. We'll be out here looking like alpacas.
1: That's, yeah.
0: It's true. Ted doesn't have to worry about that.
1: No, I do not.
0: Circus Peanut Robin is here. Awesome Susan and Mike from Orange. Tim and Janet. Santana. Stephanie D. From Fredericksburg. Good morning to you. Thanks for hanging out with us this morning. Anna's checking in from
1: King George.
0: Let's see here. Hannah's checking in. We've got Computer Mike, who says, if I remember correctly, only female mosquitoes drink blood. Oh, so we cool with the male mosquitoes then, huh? We can just kick back, have a drink.
1: There's a piece of information that we don't need to know. I mean, a mosquito is a mosquito. If it's biting you, it's not like, wow.
0: Well, do the male mosquitoes not bite
1: you? I don't know. That's something new. That's some new information to me.
0: I don't know about you. When a mosquito lands on me, I never take the time to go, now, wait a second.
1: Right. That's what I'm saying.
0: And how do you even tell?
1: Right.
0: If a mosquito is a male or female?
1: No, you're just trying to survive.
0: You just, that's all you're doing.
1: Right. Yeah.
0: Oh, man. Ray is here this morning. Wow. I mentioned watching a rom-com once, and people they're relentless, you know?
1: Well, in this case, they need to be.
0: Maybe Ted could come by and rub your muscles while you watch the rom-com.
1: Oh, my goodness.
0: Oh, that's...
1: We'll get Anna going.
0: Disturbing. Kelly from Cobb Island. Good morning. What is this? My coworker Philip and I are landscapers. Oh, no.
1: Ooh.
0: Wish us luck today and tomorrow. We both wish y'all a happy 4th. Listen... Be safe.
1: If you have to work, outside, this is tough.
0: Sunscreen, big hat. I love wearing one of those big hats in this kind of weather to keep you shaded a little bit. And, of course, plenty of water, Gatorade, all that stuff. And just take your time. You got plenty of daylight to handle your business. And be safe out there. Pamela's checking in. This past weekend, she did a ride-along with her son, who is a Walmart truck driver out of Tennessee, which is awesome. I hear that's a really good gig, by the way. To be, look at that.
1: Oh, look at that.
0: I heard that's a really good gig.
1: Yeah.
0: And that's awesome. Glad you had a good time and you got to spend some time with your son. That's
1: yeah.
0: Awesome.
1: Yeah, yeah.
0: Bobby from Fredericksburg. Barback, Bobby.
1: Bobby.
0: John from the Mighty Mighty Colonial Beach. Iggy the Insulator. 40 years at Southland Insulators today. Holy cow.
1: Iggy. Hey, Iggy. Good job. Good for you.
0: That is a long time, man. And here we go. Here's Anna talking about rubbing muscles. That's right on cue.
1: Absolutely.
0: Charles says male mosquitoes do not bite. In fact, they genetically altered many male mosquitoes and released them in Florida and California to help reduce the population.
1: Well, we have learned a lot this morning. We have learned about mosquitoes. We have learned about Jeremy's viewing habits. And so this has been a very educational morning.
0: Yeah, that's it. Kristen is here. Good morning to you.
1: And hey, Kristen.
0: Here we go. 6 o'clock hour. The temperature's rising, baby.
1: Yeah, but we all got to stay together. We're going to stay together, everybody.
0: Yeah, everybody stick together.
1: Stick together.
0: We're going to be sizzling here soon. But you know those fajitas that come out at the Mexican restaurants and they're all just sizzling real
1: Yeah.
0: Loud? That's what we're all going to be sounding like today. Just walking around. Just a bunch of sizzling citizens. Libby's in the Casper Mechanical Heating and Air Conditioning Time Saver Traffic Center.
2: 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Fredericksburg still okay and accident-free. 95's already busy coming north up through Garrisonville. You got some southbound jam-ups trying to get beyond Dumfries. The crash at the Joplin Road entrance ramp is still here to the right shoulder. That was an overnight tractor-trailer crash. Northbound 95 does delay trying to get over the Occoquan. I see by the backlick entrance ramp there's a tractor-trailer before it and a stalled-out vehicle just after it. So maybe be causing some extra delay up toward the Beltway. Southbound 395, the road work past the Glebe ramp is clearing from the right lane. Upper Marlboro, Maryland 301 is shut down both directions near Rosaryville Road. I'm Libby Kay from the B101.5 Time Saver Traffic Center.
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2: Yeah, it's going to be one of those days, man. It really is. This is one of those days.
3: You mean one of those great days?
2: Well, that's subjective, I guess. But it's going to be one of those days where you don't sweat. You marinate. That's what's happening today. You're just marinating today. You'll just consistently be covered in moisture from your perspiring that will be going on constantly.
3: That's gonna be a great day. It's gonna be a great day.
2: We'll call it Marinating Wednesday. How about that?
3: Yeah, that works.
2: Too bad it's not Monday. It would roll.

0: the delinquency of a minor. He was released on an unsecured bond. A Fredericksburg tradition returns Saturday. 2,000 rubber ducks in the Rappahannock will race from Riverfront Park to City Dock at noon. 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It is the FXBG Rubber Duck Derby. Heat advisory today, extreme heat watch tomorrow and Friday. Record temperatures, dangerous temperatures start this afternoon. Be careful. Details, B1015.com or check our Facebook page.
1: All right. Thank you, sir. And let's check in with Libby, see how the roads are looking. She's in the Casper Mechanical Heating and Air Conditioning Time Saver Traffic Center. Good morning.
2: Thank you, Jeremy. An early build here for us so far. We're accident-free through Fredericksburg. Road work, though, on Emancipation Highway until 7 p.m. has the right lane blocked both directions at Fall Hill Avenue. Get comfy with that one. We're okay, though, on I-95. It's already busy, though, coming north through Stafford. Heavy a quiet at Garrisonville. Southbound's got delays trying to get beyond Joplin Road's entrance ramp. There's been a tractor-trailer crash onto the right shoulder here, impacting travelers on the main line. Northbound certainly building as you try to get up over the Occoquan. Delays passing Gordon. Pretty standard right now for DC commuters. Arlington, though, power outage, like 1,200 customers without power, so lights could be out along Glebe off GW Memorial Parkway. Upper Marlboro, Maryland, 301 northbound shut down at Rosaryville Road. I'm Libby Kay from the B101.5 Time Saver Traffic Center.
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1: All right, good morning, 6:21. If you're looking for something to get into for the 4th, I don't think you're going to have any shortage of ideas. There are a ton of things going. A ton of things going on for
2: yes,
1: the 4th.
2: Yes.
1: In Fredericksburg, I believe you got fireworks at Pratt Park. Is that right?
2: Also, the Frednet Stadium has them too.
1: Same night.
2: Yep.
1: Wow.
2: Yeah.
1: And that's no more than what, like 2 or 3 miles as the crow flies away from each other.
2: I believe that's the case.
1: Okay, so that's interesting. So you've got Frednet's fireworks. You've got Pratt Park fireworks. Dale City. I like this right here. Dale City has got the 4th of July parade. Now, I love a 4th of July. Have you ever been to a 4th of July parade?
2: Oh, yeah. Yeah.
1: Oh, they're such a good time.
2: They've had, and they may have, I don't know. They've got something in Fredericksburg they have in the past. It's a kids' parade.
1: Uh-huh.
2: But, yeah.
1: Let's see here. Fairfax. It looks like Fairfax is having a parade, too. Check that out. 60th year. They've had the Fairfax Independence Day Parade. I love that, man. I love that so much. And if I could, I would definitely try to make it to one of these. I went to my first one a couple years ago, and it was a lot of fun. So, 4th of July at Ferry Farm, you've got that happening in Fredericksburg.
2: That's the big event.
1: Uh-huh. The All-American Celebration at Mount Vernon. That's going to be huge.
2: Mm-hmm.
1: Celebrate the nation's 250th birthday at George Washington's home on the Potomac River. They've got an American celebration from 9 a.m. to 5 p.m. This is all on the 4th, by the way. Some people do stuff before the 4th. Some do it after. Oh, you can meet George Washington. How about that? You can watch a naturalization ceremony for new U.S. citizens. Now, that seems pretty cool right there.
2: Yeah. Those I've seen. I've seen that. That never gets old. Those are always really good. They've done over the years at Chatham, they've done them at Stratford Hall, and they're really good.
1: And what a year to become a U.S. citizen.
2: Sure.
1: And get to celebrate it for on the semi-quincentennial.
2: Yeah.
1: I mean, that's pretty awesome there.
2: Yeah.
1: You got Old Town Manassas. They'll be having a big celebration as well. Also, you've got 4th of July fireworks on the National Mall. Now, they say that is going to be huge.
2: They're starting it really late.
1: Is it? Oh, that's right.
2: It's like 10:30, I think. It's gonna be long. I guess I think I've seen something where it's gonna be really long, much longer than normal. But it's starting later too.
1: And Ted, check this out: a full day of fun on the National Mall, followed by a fireworks show involving 850,000 fireworks shells launched from 10 different sites.
2: And
1: that is huge.
2: That is huge. And they're and I don't know when this is going to start, but they're going to illuminate the Washington Monument. I've seen the picture of it. I'll have to look and find it. It's very cool.
1: That is going to be awesome.
2: For the 250, yeah.
1: If I could teleport to just be there for that, I think
2: I've been up there a couple times for it. It's you have to you go in knowing there's going to be a lot of people. And we had babies, and we took along, and it was hot, and the metro was crowded, but it was a lot of fun.
1: It was a good time.
2: Yeah, we saw everything on the...

0: year we saw it on the mall. One year we saw it. I don't think they offer it anymore. I can't remember. It was one of the Army bases that overlooks the Potomac, and it was worth it. You ought to do it at least once.
1: So it's probably definitely going to be worth it this year.
0: Right.
1: I mean, obviously they're doing it bigger and better this year because of the occasion.
0: Yep.
1: And those 10 sites, by the way, on the National Mall, the Lincoln Memorial Reflecting Pool.
0: Yeah.
1: 8 Potomac River Barges and West Potomac Park are going to be the 10 locations in which the fireworks are going to be fired from. That's
0: very cool.
1: I'll probably have to watch that on YouTube or something later, but wow, incredible. So there's not going to be a shortage of things to do.
0: There's all kinds of stuff. And this year, we always do because with 4th of July and Saturday, you can do, you don't have to get up for work the next day. And you can go and do things.
1: Isn't that great?
0: Yeah.
1: With plenty of water and sunscreen, of course.
0: Yeah, this year. Yeah, there's real concern that Saturday night there could be some really bad storms.
1: Rumble daddies. Yeah.
0: Yep. Storms. we say storms.
1: Kelly from Stafford says the best fireworks is the Macy's in New York City, and they're doing it big too.
0: Huh. Okay.
1: They're using 6 barges in New York City to fire off 85,000 fireworks. And that show is expected to last 27 minutes. And over 80 pyrotechnicians will ignite the fireworks. It's pretty incredible. Wow, usually it's just me and Uncle Bob in the backyard or whatever.
0: Yeah.
1: With a Bic.
0: Wow.
1: Libby is in the Casper Mechanical Heating and Air Conditioning Time Saver Traffic Center. Morning.
2: Jeremy, DC commuters, heavy start northbound side of I-95. You're heading up through Stafford. You're already delayed after Courthouse trying to get beyond Garrisonville 610. Tractor trailer crash southbound 95 on the right shoulder at the end of the Joplin Road entrance ramp. You're really heavy as you're coming down from Dale Boulevard already past here. Northbound, of course, delays trying to get over the Occoquan. You build up through Springfield. Significant power outage right now. Arlington area. 1,400 customers now without power. So you can see lights out along Glebe. Coming off GW Memorial Parkway to your best street, those as four-way stop signs. Upper Marlboro, Maryland, accident continues to be worked on 301 northbound by Rosaryville Road. I'm Libby Kay from the B101.5 Time Saver Traffic Center.
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8: Heat advisory will be in effect to start off July today, then an extreme heat watch from Thursday into Friday evening. Clear early today, then a sunny, hot and humid afternoon. The high near 99, the heat index up to 108, adding humidity. Clear tonight with a low in the mid-70s. Sunny and even hotter tomorrow with a high of 102, up to 104 Friday under sun. And a few thunderstorms may pop up into the 4th of July weekend. From the NKFloorist.com Weather Center, I'm Jeff Marr.

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1: Yeah, baby. Oh, man, I'm so excited. Today is the our very first DJ for a day.
2: Yes.
1: For the season, for the year. Uh-huh, yeah. And this is wonderful, man. So every Wednesday in July, here's what happens. We have a kid come in, and they join the show. They are a part of the show.
2: Yeah.
1: This is not a, hey, a kid comes in, stands in the corner, eats a donut, and watches us work. This is a
2: Although I wouldn't mind doing that.
1: Well, you do that anyway.
2: Yeah.
1: Kind of. You're always standing around watching other people work.
2: Kind of, yeah.
1: I kid.
2: Kind of.
1: But this is, they come in.
2: Yeah.
1: They put the headphones on. They step up to the mic. Mm-hmm. Actually, we kicked Ted Schubel out of the studio so that the kid can have his mic.
2: Yeah.
1: And that kid hops on the show with us. We take the time to learn about them. They give shout-outs. We talk about their interests, and we just have fun on the show. They become a part of the Jeremy Gray Show. And
2: could I be part of the Jeremy Gray Show sometime?
1: No, get out.
2: Oh, but speaking of which, you said they hop on the show.
1: Oh, here we go.
2: So can I, like, I hopped.
1: Even the kids have better jokes. I mean, that's just... That was impressive, I must say. I didn't know you were capable.
2: Of jumping like
1: of
2: that?
1: Hopping.
2: Yeah. Oh, hopping, yeah. Don't do it
1: too much. You might pull something.
2: No, I could like hop around the room some morning. Yeah,
1: okay, well, it's maybe some other morning. Maybe like on a Sunday, you know, when nobody else is here. But this was such a hit last year.
2: Yeah, it was. It was fun.
1: And even after we had stopped doing DJ for a day, because we do it every Wednesday in July because, you know, it correlates with the kiddos being out of school and all that. But after it was over last year, we just kept getting email submissions for weeks after it ended. So we knew we were going to have to bring it back, and we're happy to bring it back. Today, we're going to welcome Jillian on the show, and she'll be here for the entire 8 o'clock hour, having fun with us, getting to know us, and watching how things are done here in the studio. We'll be learning about Jillian, too. We're super excited about that.
2: Yeah, that'll be fun.
1: So we got today, and then four more weeks? Is there 5 weeks in July? Technically, is there five Wednesdays? Five Wednesdays?
2: I think so.
1: Okay, cool. We have four more kids coming in.
2: Maybe four. I don't know. I can't see the calendar.
1: Oh, we got to change it. We got to change the calendar.
2: That looks like it's June, so I'm not sure what I'm looking at.
1: Awesome. So that'll be fun. Hope you join us at 8 o'clock to welcome Jillian in studio with us. Here is a joke from Working Fairy, who just sent a text in. What kind of shoes does a ninja wear? Sneakers.
2: Okay. It's a joke. I mean, I think my hopping was better. I was amused with myself. Yeah, well. Try again next time.
1: Yeah. Libby's in the Casper Mechanical Heating and Air Conditioning Time Saver Traffic Center. Good morning.
3: Jeremy, paving continues until 8 a.m. in Caroline County on Port Royal and Bowling Green along 301. Watch for crews. You've also got crews now paving on Rogers Clark Boulevard near Coleman's Mill Road. They got the left lane blocked both directions until 8 o'clock tonight. Richmond commuters, you're good going south on 95. DC commuters, heavy going north already. Stafford's got northbound delays between Courthouse and Garrisonville. Southbound 95, the tractor-trailer crash by Triangle, that is mostly cleared out, so we're dealing with some residual tie-ups. Northbound 95 jams, though, getting over the Occoquan. This is volume and sun glare delay now, too. Arlington, you got a significant power outage. About 1,400 customers without power right now. You could see lights out in the area. Glebe coming off GW Memorial Parkway. I'm Libby Kay from the B101.5 Time Saver Traffic Center.

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1: Is Taylor Swift trying to upstage the quincentennial celebration of the United States of America? Is that what is happening?
2: You could make that case.
1: Is she doing this on purpose? Is she trying to make the celebration about her?
2: No. No. No, you can make that case. I have wondered that same thing.
1: You actually wondered that?
2: Yeah.
1: You've thought about it?
2: Not much. I mean, not more than a few seconds, but I thought, isn't the timing interesting?
1: Because I didn't think about it till just now. Wow. But it is interesting.
2: It is very interesting.
1: She's getting married on the 3rd.
2: Well, maybe. I mean, this whole thing, you've gotten me thinking, because I still think it's going to be at Madison Square Garden. But, you know, you were the one all along who said, no, everybody will be looking at Madison Square Garden, and they might show up, but they'll have, you know, they've been married for 2 days.
1: Right. So here's my, I kind of go along with what our boss said. I talked to the boss yesterday for a few minutes before I left, and we got to talking about it. He said he thinks they're already married. He thinks Taylor and Travis got married at a smaller, more private ceremony with close friends and family, kept it under wraps, and the Madison Square Garden is going to be more about pomp and circumstance. It's going to be about the performative aspect, performative angle, if you will. And it's going to be more of a big celebration with other people after they've already gotten hitched.
2: The fact that you and the boss talked about this, I haven't even thought about that.
1: Well, this is serious stuff.
2: Yeah. But I did think of the angle of, isn't this interesting? While everybody's focused either on the big things in D.C. or just the community things for the 250th, there's this thing still hanging around.
1: It's interesting. Now, I did hear a rumor that July 4th is like one of Taylor's favorite holidays, like favorite occasion.
2: So you think something will... Either they're married and they're going to celebrate, or they'll get married, but you think it'll be before the 4th?
1: I kind of think they're already married.
2: Yeah.
1: I really do.
2: I don't disagree with that. That's not a bad thought.
1: And I'm just sitting here thinking, if I was worth $2 billion, would I still want to get married? Would I get married?

0: in Madison Square? I don't know, man. It doesn't. It end of the day, it doesn't matter. Here's what matters. TMZ says a massive castle is being built inside Madison Square Garden for Taylor and Travis's wedding. That's what matters. It says the space will be a fairy tale garden for the couple.
1: Yeah.
0: Crews were seen unloading giant pieces labeled Garden Party 1. Scenic.
1: See, you've been highly annoyed the last couple years, you know, when she showed up at Chiefs games and then, you know, the cameras were all on her. What? Not so much last year because the Chiefs were bad and nobody paid attention to them.
0: Well, because every time Travis set foot on the field, it was like, let's show her. It's like, how about showing the game?
1: Yeah.
0: You know what I mean?
1: And I just wish he'd retire. He's past his usefulness as a tight end. He hasn't had a good season in the last couple of years. I'm not sure.
0: He's like 36, I think, right?
1: But that for an NFL tight end, that's old. You take a lot. That's a tough position to play.
0: You're right.
1: He's taking a lot of hits, and he's just not. He's just not what he's been.
0: Wow, he's 3 days older than me.
1: Wow, and look what have you done with your life? Are they making a castle for you at Madison Square Garden?
0: You know, comparison is the thief of joy. I'm happy with my little radio life.
1: Right.
0: As a matter of fact.
1: As you should be.
0: But, yeah, at 36, man, it's about time to hang up the cleats because that's old in sports.
1: So let me look at his picture and yours. You guys look about the same. I mean, you might be in a little better shape.
0: Now you're just being stupid. You're telling me I look better than Travis?
1: Yeah.
0: I'm in better shape than Travis?
1: Yeah.
0: Oh, man. Anyway. Yeah,
1: you could hold your own with him.
0: I could take him.
1: Yeah, you could.
0: Like I said, he's getting old.
1: Yeah.
0: What does that say about me?
1: If you put a picture of him and you and just and don't put names on it and just say, you know, who would you rather hang around on the banks of the Rappahannock with, or who would you rather metal detect with? I'd pick you.
0: Thank you.
1: Yeah.
0: I'm sure people are always given the option. You know, they're just over at Wawa like, hey, by the way, would you like to metal detect with Travis Kelce or Jeremy Gray? And they're all like, it's a Jeremy Gray done.
1: Now, Brian from Stafford says you're the Jeremy Gray.
0: Yep, and I'm building my castle right now.
1: Yeah.
0: Except I'm building mine at the Fredericksburg Convention Center.
1: Well, yeah. Maybe not even that. Maybe, you know, when over at some abandoned strip mall.
0: Wow.
1: But, you know, still.
0: Wow.
1: There's some places on Route 3 that there's, you know, yeah, there's an open unit.
0: Build mine at a self-storage facility.
1: Right.
0: 6:58, we got to get out of here and get into the 7 o'clock hour. 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Good morning.
2: Hi, Jeremy Sunglass Time and Extra Water. It's going to be a super hot day with this heat dome coming. Now, we're okay on I-95. It's got an early build, though, northbound, so you're sluggish still as you head up through Stafford from Aquia to Garrisonville. Southbound had a tractor-trailer crash overnight at the Joplin Road entrance ramp. That's gone, but the delay's still with you. Now, some heavy sun glare delays building northbound as you, of course, get out of Dale City and over the Occoquan. It's just getting jammy-er. Northbound 395, I believe you have a crash at the northern end of the 14th Street Bridge. That's starting to stack up real quickly. Significant power outage. Arlington, like 400 customers right now without power, so we could see a bunch of lights out. Glebe coming off GW Memorial Parkway. VRE trains, no delay so far, but a fare increase starts today. I'm Libby Kay from the B101.5 Time Saver Traffic Center.
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0: Ted and AJ here. Appreciate you hanging out. Welcome to Wednesday. And here's your warning right now. I'm just going to go ahead and give it to you. It's going to be hotter than a June bride in a wool dress today.
1: Ooh.
0: So get ready.
1: That's so descriptive.
0: Prepare.
2: Can we be any more dramatic?
0: Prepare.
1: I want to be dramatic with him.
0: It's going to be 103 degrees today, Ted.
1: That's
0: what are you talking
1: lot,
0: about?
1: Ted?
2: It's summer, people.
1: Isn't it like the heat dome? What are they calling it?
2: I love heat domes. Just bring it on. Remember the ice.
1: Sheesh. No, I like the ice.
2: RTI.
0: Ice sounds nice. Right
2: I only want
1: remember the ice.
2: I only want ice in a glass.
1: Well, today it's just going to melt. So, I mean.
0: Even the devil's going to be at the lemonade stand today.
1: Right.
0: Let me get an extra large, please.
2: I will say, this may make me sound like a hypocrite, but I did park my car in the area where it's shady the longest. I noticed.
0: You're a poser.
1: You're
0: a fraud. Ted yep. Schubel, the mayor of Tedricksburg. He's got three things you need to know. Good morning, sir.
2: Morning, Jeremy. A Caroline Middle School teacher has been charged after investigators say he had inappropriate communications with a 13-year-old former student. Darren Lockhart is charged with contributing to the delinquency of a minor. He was released on an unsecured bond. A Fredericksburg tradition returns on Saturday. 2,000 rubber ducks in the Rappahannock will race from Riverfront Park to City Dock at noon. Ducks can be adopted at riverfriends.org. It's the FXBG Rubber Duck Derby. Heat advisory today. Extreme heat watch tomorrow and Friday. Record temperatures, dangerous temperatures start this afternoon. 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
0: Thank you, Ted Schubel. Yesterday, it happened.
1: Okay.
0: Ashley got home a little earlier than I thought she was going to.
1: You didn't have time to Ashley-proof the house?
2: Well, it's worse.
1: Oh.
2: It's way worse.
0: All I'm going to say is she caught me. And she caught me.
1: Okay.
0: Hang on. I'll tell you about it. 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
3: Jeremy, heat dome's coming. A lot of sun glare delay already. Northbound 95, delays in Stafford, just between Aquia and Garrisonville. Southbound, though, you're pretty stacked up, trying to get between Dale Boulevard and Dumfries. Sounds routine, but down at Triangle, there was an overnight tractor-trailer crash that's gone. The delay stays, though. Northbound 95, jams. You need about 18 minutes just for that 8 miles coming north between Dumfries and Gordon. It's volume and sun glare delay here. Northbound 395, the crash at the 3rd Street Tunnel cleared from the right lane, but obviously you still have some pretty significant tie-ups. And with the sunshine, you are crawling coming across the 14th Street Bridge. Power outage continues. Arlington, 1,400 customers with power out, so lights could be out along Glebe and GW Memorial Parkway. VRE 302, 304, 306 running 10 minutes behind. You got a fare increase today, too. I'm Libby Kay from the B101.5 Time Saver Traffic Center.
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1: So yesterday, Ashley gets home a little earlier than I thought she was going to, and she catches me in the act.
2: Oh, no. What did you do?
1: I was almost done, too.
2: Okay.
1: I was almost done. She walks in, and there I was, watching a rom-com. She caught me. She caught me in the act. And it was a rom-com that you recommended yesterday.
2: Well, so, I haven't even watched it. Is it the one we talked about?
1: It's the one we talked about. So technically, you got me in trouble yesterday.
2: Voicemails to Isabel. I want to see it so bad.
1: Now, she walks in the house, and how do I go about explaining myself? Because she's walking in with a whole gaggle of kids, and I'm like...
2: What? And you're like on the couch crying.
1: I'm just patting my eyes with the tissue, just sniffling. And I'm like, hey, and I straight up said it as a man. I said, hey, guys, I need about 15 minutes.
2: To finish this rom-com.
1: You guys to get out of the room. I'm trying to finish this rom-com here.
2: Yeah.
3: I can't tell you how disappointing this is to me on several levels.
2: Why?
3: Level one, the day before, you left here, you went to the gym, you went to King's Dominion, you rode one ride, you came home, you cut the grass, you were my hero. And now I hear about this. This is crushing.
2: This should make him more of a hero to you.
3: No. This is crushing.
2: He chose to watch a rom-com alone. Yeah, I think that that's
3: so what, is, what's
2: brave.
3: Next? Is what, Christmas in July on the Hallmark Channel?
2: I mean,
1: it sounds a little bit
2: comforting.
1: No, listen, I don't watch rom-coms very often, but AJ had mentioned this one yesterday. It's called Voicemails for Isabel.
2: And it's all over the place right now.
1: It is. It's on Netflix. And yesterday was the first I'd heard about it when you mentioned it.
2: Yeah.
1: But I had some alone time, so I thought, yesterday, and I figured, hey, before she gets home, I'm going to crank up this rom-com and see what's going on with it. And
3: you could have watched the World Cup. You could have watched Wimbledon. You could have. Why?
1: How did you get in touch with
2: What's wrong with the rom-com?
3: Why couldn't you?
1: A little romance from time to time?
2: Exactly.
3: Lori from Spotsylvania says, you could have said it was for research. See, if you told me that, I could have said, okay.
1: Oh, okay.
2: Anti-rom-com.
1: Yeah, Ted, it was for research. I had my Excel spreadsheet out and I was
2: like, okay, now they said this. Got it.
1: And here's another thing you're going to be disappointed in. My opinion. Because it was a good movie.
2: It looks like it's going to be a good movie. And based on like what I'm seeing on Instagram, like it's a really great rom-com.
1: It really is, man. And it touches, like it hits all the right spots that a rom-com should, right? It has moments of laughter, you know, you're laughing. It has great moments of romance.
2: Aww.
1: Yeah, which is, you know, that goes, you know, rom-com. And then it has moments where you're like, I think I'm about to cry. Thank you, Ted. We didn't know what crying was.
2: No, I didn't, and not until now.
1: Thank you for that.
2: Yeah. So I guess this is a movie Ted will never watch.
3: I would only watch it because it's the name of my granddaughter.
2: There you go.
1: So do you like
2: rom-coms?
3: No.
1: This one's
2: He's
1: really
2: like, I
1: good.
2: Only like his historic documentaries.
1: This one's really good.
2: It's true, isn't it?
1: He is a historic documentary.
2: I know.
3: It might be true. It might be a little bit true.
2: I'm glad you watched it because I was curious about it. And now, you know, we have people text in.
3: I'm glad he watched
2: it. Because I want to watch it.
1: Doug says, you said the word rom-com more this morning than my dad has ever said my name. Listen, if you can't comfortably sit down and watch a rom-com from time to time, then maybe you're not a man.
2: Luke and I like a good rom-com.
1: See?
2: Yeah.
1: You see that? You're going to love this movie.
2: And you know what? We've been known to put it on the Hallmark Channel and watch a cheesy Christmas movie because they just make you feel good.
1: Yeah, Ted. Why are you so against people feeling good?
2: Yeah, Ted.
1: Just so you know.
3: Just so I know. I know too much.
1: Voicemails for Isabel is kind of... So this girl's sister passes away.
2: Don't give it all away.
1: And she leaves voicemails on her phone. Mm-hmm. You know, because that's a lot of times that's the way people cope with yeah. stuff like that. They yeah. call their loved one's phone to hear their voicemail or whatever, and they leave a voicemail for them yeah. and whatever. And one thing leads to another, and she ends up meeting a real estate agent guy.
2: Okay, okay, so, that's enough.
3: No, you gave away way more.
2: All I said was that somebody else had the phone and was listening to the voicemails.
1: Oh,
2: and yeah, I well, ended at that.
1: Oh, I can't imagine where that might lead.
2: Well, I don't want to predict where that's going to lead. Jeremy.
3: No. See, this is what rom-coms only lead to, just
1: she gives
3: arguing like this.
2: I gave away like a hint.
1: The whole movie synopsis yesterday. I give two sentences and I'm like, I'm just ruining the whole movie. Enough is enough. Watch a rom-com. Be a man.
2: Ted. Come on, Ted.
3: Watch the U.S. soccer team tonight.
1: Listen, Shaylin says, did you cry at the end of the movie? No, but that's because everybody interrupted me. They walked in toward the end of the movie.
2: Oh, and they kind of sucked you out of the whole, yeah.
1: And also, I'm not going to pretend to like soccer, Ted. I can't sit down and make myself watch. If you stapled my butt to a recliner, I couldn't watch the World Cup. So let's just forget
2: about
1: it.
2: He'd fall asleep.
1: I'd be so gone. Since we're being honest.
2: Ted over here acting like he watches the World Cup.
1: Oh, yeah. He's glued to the TV all day watching the World Cup.
2: Have you watched any of it?
3: I have. I have. Yeah.
2: Yeah, when I'm flipping through the channels, maybe.
3: No, I have watched it. Yeah.
1: Hope you enjoy it. So you'd rather just watch a bunch of grown men run around in short shorts, huh?
3: I don't think I like the way you phrased that.
2: Oh, okay. That sentence. Got it, Ted.
3: Okay. I don't like the
2: no judgment.
3: Phrasing
1: now
3: of
1: it
3: that
1: makes
3: sentence.
1: Sense.
2: It does. I
1: judging.
2: See.
1: We're not judging.
3: No.
1: But it makes sense now.
2: So if the rom-com had been soccer-based, you would have been like, I'm in.
3: Why is this turned on me all of a sudden?
2: Because you weren't supportive of the rom-com.
1: You're unsupportive. Know the show is coming up next. 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
4: All right, real quick, Jeremy. Upper Marlboro, Maryland. The crash northbound 301 from overnight now just blocks the right lane at Rosaryville Road. It's just going to be an extra travel time kind of ride for DC commuters. We're okay right now. In terms of accidents, that sun, though, really getting you. As you come north up through Stafford, you're already jammed toward Garrisonville. 32 minutes for the 18 miles between Dumfries and the Beltway. North on 395 had an earlier crash at the 3rd Street Tunnel. That's gone. Delay still with us and bright and slow. Eastbound 66 crawls trying to get past Manassas to Sudley Road. You'll jam trying to get beyond Route 50. Volume and sun glare delay here. 304, 306, 302 VREs are running 10 minutes behind. Get a fare increase today, too. I'm Libby Kay from the B101.5 Time Saver Traffic Center.

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6: Heat advisory will be in effect to start off July today, then an extreme heat watch from Thursday into Friday evening. Clear early today, then a sunny, hot and humid afternoon. The high near 99, the heat index up to 108, adding humidity. Clear tonight with a low in the mid-70s. Sunny and even hotter tomorrow with a high of 102, up to 104 Friday under sun. But a few thunderstorms may pop up into the 4th of July weekend. From the NKFloors.com Weather Center, I'm Jeff Marr from the Weather Channel.

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1: Here we go. Hey, we've got a 4-pack of day passes to Wilderness Presidential Resort that we're giving away this morning. And that means it is 7:40 and time to see if you
2: know the show.
1: Is there a reason why you didn't participate?
3: I don't know why I didn't.
1: Why didn't you do it?
3: I came in here and I was, I don't know why I didn't. I wasn't protesting or anything.
4: I think I know what happened. I had a note over there for Jillian. This is for Jillian. And you were reading the note and not paying attention. And I realized, I'm like, oh, Ted's not supposed to read this note.
1: So
4: I pulled it away.
1: We got to redo it.
3: Right.
1: You can't just come in here and you just stand around.
3: I did. I looked at the note because I thought that was for me.
4: I could tell. And I was like, oh, no, I made a mistake.
3: And so she took it away and I didn't know then what was happening.
4: Ted's like, squirrel. And then he was reading it.
3: And then all of a sudden you guys have said it and I didn't do it.
4: And you missed it.
1: Nick just sent a text in and said, Ted's a monster. See?
4: Ted, I don't like rom-coms. I have to read notes.
1: All right, here we go. It is 7:41 and time to see if you, everybody now,
2: know the show.
1: And then see, he has to overcompensate. I don't appreciate that either. We got to redo it. We got to do it again. Do it right. If you're not going to do it right, then let's just not do it at all.
3: Wow.
1: 7:41, time to see if you
2: know the show.
1: Now, see, that was a little too loud.
4: All right, again.
1: All right, we're asking you a question about the show, and you're going to give us a call, answer it correctly, and you're going to win that 4-pack of day passes to Wilderness Presidential Resort. It's a great place. Lots of fun happening out there. Swimming pools, tennis courts, horseshoes. There's a lake, pedal boats, camping.
4: Cabins.
1: Rock climbing, ropes course. There's all kinds of stuff.
4: Zipline?
3: Yeah.
1: Yeah. Putt-putt.
4: I think they have an escape room, too, for some reason. Like, I feel like I've heard escape room.
1: I wish I could escape this room.
3: It's two of us.
1: Hey.
4: Oh, no.
1: 540-899-1015 or 800-685-1015. The Fletcher Home hotlines are open. Let's see if you know the show.
4: All right. Yesterday on the show, Jeremy told us, well, the day before he ventured to King's Dominion, rode one ride. Oh, wait. No, we changed it, didn't we?
1: Oh, Lordy. She doesn't even know what we're talking about. You know what?
4: We changed it. I read it and I was like, wait a minute, that's wrong. There is one ride at King's Dominion I've never ridden. What is it? In my defense, we had started out by that being
1: no
4: show.
1: There is no defense.
4: And then
3: what
4: you
3: has
4: said,
3: happened
4: and
3: to
4: you
3: this
4: said,
3: show?
4: No, we're not going to make it about me. We're going to make it about you.
1: Accountability is the word of the day.
4: I even looked at it and read it and didn't.
3: And
4: realize.
3: I was criticized for just missing.
1: As you should have been.
3: Saying something in unison. This is a much bigger
4: it's
3: offense.
4: Me. I'm the problem. I admit it.
1: What is the one roller coaster at King's Dominion that AJ has not yet ridden?
4: That's the question. Yes.
1: And she really wants to.
4: Yes.
1: She just hasn't yet. Okay. The one roller coaster at King's Dominion that AJ...

0: has yet to ride. And it's a fun one. They're all pretty fun, to be honest with you. But give us a call. Let us know what that roller coaster is. And we'll hook you up with these passes, okay? 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Good morning.
1: Thanks, Jeremy. Not seeing holiday traffic patterns yet. We're already very heavy. 95 northbound in pockets between Courthouse and Garrisonville. It's just been a little slower, a little earlier this morning. Definitely a lot of sun glare delay impactful. Southbound 95 to still delayed heavily as you're trying to get between Dumfries and Triangle. Early morning tractor trailer crash down a triangle. Long gone. Delay just won't quit. Slow ride northbound 95 with sun glare and volume. Trying to get up onto the Beltway. Inner loop stalled tractor trailer by Braddock. Should be out of the travel lanes. Looks like power got restored in Arlington, so you should be in better in terms of traffic lights. You got VRE 306 running 20 minutes behind 308.10. I'm Libby Kay from the B101.5 Time Saver Traffic Center.
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1: Okay,
2: good morning.
1: Sergeant Mendez, where are you calling from?
0: I'm calling from Fredericksburg, Virginia. I'm heading down to Fairfax right now to start my work today. How are y'all doing today?
1: Hey, man.
2: We're good.
1: We're doing good. You work inside or outside?
0: I work outside and inside.
1: My man, you'd be safe out there today.
2: Yes,
1: even the
2: please.
1: Shade is sweating today. You know what I mean?
2: Mm-hmm.
0: Yeah, dude, I do.
1: All right, Sergeant Mendez, let's see if you
2: know the show.
1: Here we go.
2: All right, so yesterday on the show I said, this is the ride I've never ridden at King's Dominion and want to. What is it?
0: I believe it was Raptora.
2: Yes,
1: that's it.
0: That
1: is the one.
0: Heck yeah.
1: Yeah, man. Raptera, and it's a lot of fun. It's a launch coaster, so it just takes off out of nowhere and just flies, man.
2: It looks so fun.
0: Oh, that's sick.
1: Yeah, man. You got big plans for the 4th?
0: No, we went out to Spotsylvania last weekend, and we actually did their 4th of July event out there.
2: Yeah. Well, that's cool.
0: That's what we did.
1: And if I'm not
0: mistaken, I don't think we're doing anything crazy. I might go fishing with the family.
1: Okay.
2: You're like the second person I know that's like, I'm going to go fishing on the 4th. I think that's pretty cool.
0: I mean, we keep it pretty messed up.
1: I hear you, man. Well, listen, for knowing the show, we got you a 4-pack of day passes to Wilderness Presidential Resort, okay?
0: Heck yeah, that's sick, man. I've never been out there.
1: It's a good time, man. It's like 600 acres of camping and just all kinds of activities. If you have kids or anything like that, they'll love it. It's a lot of fun. So enjoy those passes. We hope you have a great 4th, man. Be safe, stay cool, stay hydrated, wear your life jacket and all that other stuff. Don't eat yellow snow. And we appreciate you, brother. Just tell us what station made you a winner.
0: All righty. It was B101.5.
1: My man.
2: Nice.
1: My man. Sergeant Mendez, first time winner. I appreciate him.
2: Absolutely.
1: Appreciate your service too, my man.
2: Mm-hmm.
1: And I don't know, man. There's something special about that. The week of the 4th.
2: I know.
1: Sergeant Mendez, you know what I mean?
2: I hope he has a great time fishing. I think that's great.
1: Here's my problem. I can't go fishing if it's too hot. And I can't go fishing if it's too cold either.
2: Well, what if you had like... So when do you fish?
1: When it's right in the middle.
2: What if you were to fish with like an umbrella or something over you, to like a shade thing?
1: Now, what am I going to look like?
2: Nice and cool?
1: Hello, gentlemen. If you'll excuse me, I'm going to open my umbrella.
2: Hold on,
1: now.
2: My parasol needs to be...
1: Daryl, will you pass me my Zepco 33, please? And my umbrella. What are we talking about?
2: Where's my mint julep?
1: You know, I watch one rom-com and AJ thinks I need to be taking an umbrella fishing. This is insanity.
2: I think that heat protection or protection from the heat and the sun is a very important.
1: No, I agree.
2: And I would applaud you. I'd walk by and go, great job.
1: Thank you.
2: Great job.
1: Here's the problem. When it's too cold and your hands get cold and wet, I can't feel my fingers.
2: Can you not wear gloves?
1: Have you ever tried to bait a hook with gloves?
2: No, but
1: on?
2: I'm saying the kind where your fingers are out, but then you can like, you know, bring the thing over top. They're like mittens.
1: You've never been fishing a day in your life, have you?
2: That little giggle. Well, I mean,
1: tell me you've never been fishing without telling me you've never been fishing.
2: I mean, I've like been. Have I caught anything?
1: I was there. I drove across a bridge one time and saw a guy with a fishing pole.
2: And I was like, oh, it's like I'm fishing right now.
1: Oh, my Lord. Okay, well, that just gave me some content for Know the Show tomorrow.
2: What?
1: You've never been fishing.
2: I mean, like, I've been, around people.
1: She's been alive for 80-something years, and she's never been fishing.
2: I know. It's a long time.
1: All right. Remember that tomorrow. AJ has never been fishing. Have you ever played Go Fish?
2: I feel bad for the fish.
1: That's okay. I'm not. Listen, that's fine. That's your prerogative. You don't have to
2: fish. That little fish is out there like, I'm so happy. I'm just swimming around, and they're like, oh, my God, what's happening?
1: Yeah, pretty much.
2: And then you throw them back, and they're just like, what was that? Was that a near-death experience?
1: Yes, it was, actually. You lucked out. You were too small.
2: We couldn't keep you. You were lucky. You were small.
1: Yeah. Game warden said, no, no, no. So now you get to swim another day. All right. That's cool. AJ's never been fishing. That's the answer. Tomorrow morning, we appreciate you. It is the Jeremy Gray Show. My name is Jeremy, by the way. And that's AJ right there.
2: Hey.
1: And Tedward.
2: Did you forget his name for like half a second?
1: Yeah.
2: You did. I saw the blank stare.
1: Ted Schubel, the mayor of Tedricksburg, is down the hall.
2: Doing Ted things.
1: Here we go. This is Libby right here. She's in the Casper Mechanical Heating and Air Conditioning Time Saver Traffic Center.

0: talk to me.
1: Jeremy, heat dome's coming, so we got to be prepared. Get ready with some extra water as you head out. We are full enough in spots. We got a lot of sun glare delay already. The road work continues in Port Royal, wrapping up shortly on Tidewater Trail near AP Hill Boulevard. But at 8, they're going to have some additional road work starting northbound left lane at Tidewater Trail and Camden Road. So crews will be out there till about 3:30. You're okay right now in Caroline County on I-95. You do have some northbound delays in Stafford, just passing Aquia and Garrisonville. Jam southbound, though, still Dale City down toward Dumfries. Crash, Woodbridge, Featherstone Road, Kentucky Avenue. Northbound 395, crash at the 3rd Street Tunnel, gone, but still jammed heavily trying to get over the 14th Street Bridge. I'm Libby Kay from the B101.5 Time Saver Traffic Center.

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1: 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The Jeremy
2: Gray Show. And here we go, baby. It is 8:09. Jeremy and AJ here with a very, very special guest. It is July 1st. It is Wednesday, which means today is our first day of DJ for a Day.
3: DJ for the Day.
2: And our very first DJ for a Day, who is now becoming, effectively, right now, a member of the Jeremy Gray Show for the next hour.
3: Mm-hmm.
2: Please help us welcome Jillian.
3: Yay, Jillian.
2: Jillian, good morning.
4: Good morning.
2: How are you?
4: I'm doing good.
2: So glad you could join us this morning. We can't wait to get to know you a little bit and have you tell us about your life and what's going on with you. And we're just excited to have you here. You're from Fredericksburg, yeah?
4: Yeah.
2: Okay.
4: Pretty close.
2: And where do you go to school?
4: Holy Cross.
2: Holy Cross Academy, right?
4: Yep.
2: Is that right? All right. Sounds good. And what grade are you in?
4: I'm going into eighth.
2: Going into eighth grade.
4: Nice.
2: All right. So here's the deal. This is what we did last year when we did this. If you have a question for Jillian or you want to say something to Jillian, if you have a comment, anything, you can hit her up on the Fletcher Home Hotlines at 540-899-1015 or 800-685-1015. And we're going to get this thing started here in just a couple minutes. We're going to check in with Ted Schuvel first. He's got three things you need to know. Good morning, sir.
5: Good afternoon. 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
2: Let's start it over because that's the end of it. How about this? Good morning.
5: Good morning. Jeremy, a Caroline Middle School teacher has been charged after investigators say he had inappropriate communications with a 13-year-old former student. Darren Lockhart is charged with contributing to the delinquency of a minor. He was released on an unsecured bond. A Fredericksburg tradition returns on Saturday. 2,000 rubber ducks in the Rappahannock will race from Riverfront Park to City Dock at noon. Ducks can be adopted at riverfriends.org. It's the FXBG Rubber Duck Derby. Heat advisory today. Extreme heat watch tomorrow and Friday. Record temperatures, dangerous temperatures start this afternoon. Details, B1015.com or check our Facebook page.
2: All right. Thank you, sir. And thinking about our curly head friends today, it's going to be a tough one for you. Just saying, with the heat and humidity, it's going to be...
3: So I have wavy hair, and yes, my hair ends up getting a little bit unruly in the heat, in the humidity. So
2: it's going to be rough. It's going to be hotter than a dragon with heartburn today.
3: I didn't even brush it today. I was it's not even... Yep.
2: All right. No, stay safe, I guess.
3: Hydrated
2: and all that
3: stuff. You can do it.
2: Yeah. Libby is in the Casper Mechanical Heating and Air Conditioning Time Saver Traffic Center. Good morning.
6: Jeremy, we got some shoulder work planned today on both sides of I-95 for the 10 miles between, we'll say, 116 and 126, the Massaponic-Spotsylvania interchange. Watch for crews out till about 4:30. So far, we're up to speed. Fredericksburg stretch of 95 is good. We've got delays northbound through Stafford as you get up toward Garrisonville, 610. Southbound still jams heavily.

0: Starting around Dale City, trying to get beyond Dumfries. We had an early morning tractor trailer crash by Triangle. That's gone, but delays just staying with us. You're heavily delayed coming north on 95, as you would expect, but sun glare delays certainly impacting. You're going to need extra travel time to get up toward the Beltway this morning. Northbound 395 had a crash at the 3rd Street Tunnel. That's gone. Delay still with us here. VRA back on time, but we got a fare increase today. I'm Libby Kay from the B101.5 Time Saver Traffic Center.
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1: Nothing like a little Billie Eilish, "What Was I Made For," to get the engine going.
2: Yeah, right. To start this day.
1: No, Wednesday morning. Oh, my gosh.
2: Jillian, wake up.
1: Jillian, our DJ for the day. Good morning. Are you awake?
3: Not after that.
1: I know. I don't know. Who is your favorite musician? Who do you like?
3: 21 Pilots.
1: Maybe nice. we'll throw some

0: 21 Pilots in there in a little bit. So we are doing DJ for a day. It's our very first one of the summer, and we're excited. We've been looking forward to this, honestly, since it ended last summer. We kind of have to wait till you guys are out of school to do this, obviously. And here we go. Jillian is here with us. Jillian goes to Holy Cross Academy. And Jillian, you are also somewhat of a amphibian.
1: Yeah.
0: Tell us about that.
1: Well, I practically live in the water because, like, I have, like, practice, like, every single day. And because it's summer, we have long course practice. And that ends up being from, like, we wake up at 5, we get to the pool around, like, 7. Wow. And then we end around 8:15. But then we have to, like, end up, like, pull up all the lane lines. So that takes, like, so we end up getting out of there, like, by, like, 30.
2: Wow.
0: Holy cow. So Jillian is a competitive swimmer. You swim for, is it the Stingrays?
1: Yeah.
0: The Stingrays. Now, where are they based for, based out of?
1: We have a few locations. It's, I swim at the Jeff Rouse Pool.
2: Okay.
1: And I think we have one at the YMCA. I'm not positive, though.
2: And you were just at a competition. Is that right? A national competition?
1: It's not national yet. We were at district champs.
2: Okay.
1: I forget what my state championship is, but I have that coming up.
2: Wow. So do you love swimming? What is your
0: stroke? Just does it year-round.
2: It's your passion, I can tell. But what is your stroke? Like, what is your, what's your move?
1: Butterfly. I'm, like, forced to love butterfly, but I love backstroke.
2: Backstroke? That's where it's at?
1: I hate freestyle. No one can make me love that.
2: Okay. And so can I ask you, like, I've watched, like, you know, the swimming in the Olympics. Where is it that you think you can improve on those few seconds, where you can gain those seconds? Is it like when you're swimming down, or is it when you turn around, or like what is it?
1: Underwater, as I say, are like a really big part of it, because like you can go pretty far in them and they like get you ahead. That's where I would normally get all my gain, backstroke.
2: Gotcha.
1: And also in butterfly. But I feel like it's also the turns and then the dive.
2: Okay, the turns and the dive, like right off the out the gate. Okay.
0: Jillian, what would you say? What would you say is the most challenging part of competitive swimming? For me, it would be the swimming part, but what about you?
1: The practices. Going to every practices, like kind of like the mental.

0: hardness of it.
1: Yeah.
0: Because, like, I love the swim meets. I know not everybody does, but, like, I feel like the practices are harder because, like, they're longer and you have to, like, actually, like, sit through the sets and, like, try not to just go easy the entire set.
1: So well, and also waking up so early, you know, all the time to do it. But I love your passion for it and your commitment to it. I mean, that is just, when I was your age, I was not committed to anything. So I love that you have that.
2: I have a question. This is so random. It just popped in my mind. So let's say you get in trouble at swim practice, right? And we've all gotten in trouble. Like in baseball, when I got in trouble, we had to run laps around the field. What happens in swim when you get disciplined? Are you supposed to swim laps? Because it's like you're kind of already doing that.
0: Well,
1: like tread water or something maybe?
0: No, we don't really have that, honestly. Because like we never had anyone do that because for me, our practices are pretty tame. But my coach, he recently left. His name is Coach Kevin. He would always say, he said, if you don't do this right, we're going to have words.
1: You're going to have words. So they didn't make you do push-ups or anything like that?
0: So basically in drylands, if we end up being like late, every minute that we're late, we have to do an extra push-up in front of the entire group. But that was only for drylands. In swimming, we never really had that.
1: Okay.
0: But like, there is one thing though. It's like gambling where you have to, where my coach, he'll take he'll make two teams of kids, uh-huh. And then the remainder have to, like, bet on which team will win knowing what they're going to swim. So, like, you have the best, like, IM team, but then you have to swim breaststroke, and then you'd be, like, fried.
1: Oh, no.
0: Yeah, but whichever team wins nothing. But if you lose, you have to do a 50 butterfly or push-ups.
1: Ooh. Oh, my gosh.
2: What is your coach's name?
0: Kevin, but he's recently left.
2: Oh, man.
0: Right now, we have Keith, but soon we're going to get Marianne.
2: Okay, so let's just shout out Coach Kevin, Coach Keith, and Coach Marianne.
1: There you go. There we
2: go. More with Jillian coming up. If you have a question for our DJ for the day, you can get those in at 540-899-1015 or 800-685-1015. The Fletcher Home Hotlines are wide open, and she's going to help us announce a winner here.
1: Yeah, we have our staycation winner.
2: Staycation winner coming up. Oh, here you go. Jillian, can you throw it to Libby for us in traffic? Are you ready? Are you prepared to do that?
0: I mean, if you can give me the note, if I can catch it.
2: Oh, she doesn't have
1: You never wrote it down?
2: Oh, crap.
1: Just say, all you need to say is, here's Libby, and then you can do the sponsor, Jeremy. Well, okay, so
2: I don't think that's involved enough. I'll take the heat for this, because I forgot to print the thing out for you. That's my bad. I'll do it. Don't worry. I don't want you to. Sometimes I can't even do it right, and I have it right here.
1: It's very true. He'll say the wrong name sometimes.
2: Libby's in the Casper Mechanical Heating and Air Conditioning Time Saver Traffic Center. Good morning.
3: Thanks, Jeremy. Now, VDOT is going to lift their major road work starting at noon tomorrow, but for now, watch out for road work until about 4, both sides of I-95 for the Massaponics-Spotsylvania interchange to the 10 miles down toward 116. They're doing work on the shoulder, but both sides are careful. Northbound, a little sluggish still toward Garrisonville. Still heavily delayed on the southbound side, Dale City down toward Dump. Freeze. Northbound's jammed up just getting over the Occoquan. A lot of volume and sun glare delay between here and the Beltway. Outer loop sun glare delay off I-95. Inner loop jams trying to get up passing Braddock. Northbound 395 crash reported on the off-ramp to Glebe. Eastbound I-66 jam still at Sudley. Heavy sun glare delay passing Route 50. Westbound crash on the right shoulder at Chainbridge. I'm Libby Kay from the B101.5 Time Saver Traffic Center.
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8: Heat advisory is in effect until 8 tonight, then an extreme heat watch from Thursday through Friday. It will be sunny and hot today, 99 the high with a heat index around 108. Clear tonight with a low in the mid-70s, up to 102 with sun tomorrow. Even hotter Friday, a sunny day with a high of 104, and a few thunderstorms into the 4th of July weekend. From the NKFlorist.com Weather Center, I'm Jeff Marr from the Weather Channel.

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1: And we've got our DJ for the day, Jillian, in studio with us, 8th grader at Holy Cross Academy. She is a year-round competitive swimmer. She's always swimming. Jillian, is there ever a time when you eat dinner in the pool, or what are you doing?
2: No, I just like eat right before.
1: Yeah.
2: And the only days I'm like off is like right now Wednesday and Sunday.
3: What's your favorite food?
2: Hamburgers.
3: Hamburgers.
1: Wait a second. Don't you have to really fuel up before you do a swim meet?
2: I do that the night before. Like, I eat, like, a lot of carbs, and then I don't eat much during the swim meet. Like, maybe, like, a snack, like, in between prelims and finals. Like, I normally eat a California roll.
1: Okay.
3: Oh, so there you go.
1: What does your pre-swim meet meal look like the night before? What does that look like for you?
2: Pasta, mac and cheese.
1: Yeah.
3: Yum.
1: Good stuff there. And you recently competed in a national competition, was that right, in Orlando?
2: Yeah, that was, like, in March.
1: And then there is, you've got something coming up. No, you just came home. From the U.S.
3: Naval Academy.
2: Yep.
1: Tell us about that.
2: Okay, that was really fun. I liked it because, like, you get to, like, stay in, like, the, like, dorms that they normally get to stay in.
1: Yeah.
3: Mm-hmm.
2: And I really like the coaches there. They're really nice. Like, there's, like, three practices. One's optional. The first one's 1 hour. The second one's 1:45. And then the third one is 2 hours.
3: Oh, wow.
1: That's intense.
3: I mean, it's just, like, the stuff that you're doing, like, most adults wouldn't even attempt. Like, it's pretty amazing. And tell us just a little bit about you. Like, outside of swimming, what do you like to do? Like, do you have pets? Like, what's going on in your world?
2: I have two cats, Ben and Sophie.
3: Yay.
1: That makes AJ really
3: it
1: happy.
3: Does. Cat fan.
2: Yeah, my mom loves cats, but they're like 16 years old. They're old.
3: Oh, no. Okay.
2: And normally when I'm out there, I like to, like, draw in my room and, like, listen mm-hmm. to music normally, or just, like, watch TV. Right now I've been watching the World Cup.
3: Oh, wow.
2: When it's on.
3: So who are you rooting for?
2: Brazil.
3: Brazil? Nice.
1: I met somebody from Brazil once.
3: See, Jeremy and I know nothing about the World Cup. We're just kind of here for, like, the reels. At least I am. I'm here for the reels.
1: I know more about Brazil than I know about the World Cup, probably. To be honest with you.
3: And speaking of drawing, Jeremy, what did she give us?
1: Yeah, she gave us this awesome little, I say little, it is kind of little, but it's awesome. It's a picture of the B crew. It's me, Ted, and AJ, and she drew each of us mm-hmm. as characters. And I got to say, I look very handsome.
3: You look fantastic. Very, I like my hair in it.
1: Yeah, your hair looks great. And even Ted Schubel looks pretty handsome in this one, so, which is not necessarily an accurate, you know, what's the word I'm looking for?
3: Representation.
1: Wow.
3: So the style of drawing is anime, correct?
2: Kind
3: of,
2: yeah, cartoony.
3: Cartoony. It's self-taught. Really good.
2: Yeah.
1: See, I don't think I could draw that good if somebody taught me. And that's the difference between you and I, Jillian, is I'm just not a good drawer. So
2: yeah, I started about like around a year ago.
1: Yeah.
3: Wow.
1: All right, I got to ask you something a little off topic. Are you a Taylor Swift fan at all?
2: No.
1: Okay, at least you're honest. Appreciate that.
3: Yeah.
1: So you don't have any feelings about this wedding coming up then, do you?
2: No.
1: You don't care one
3: bit. She's like, absolutely not.
1: You know what I care about?
2: I didn't even know it was happening.
1: See? Well, we talked about this yesterday, how we were more interested in who's catering, like, the food.
3: We want to know about the food.
1: She has a bunch of big-time, like, chefs from around the country that are coming in to cater this thing. And we're like, how do we get it to go plate? But that's good. Well, we won't go any further into the Taylor Swift, Travis Kelce stuff then. You like 21 Pilots, yeah?
2: Yep.
1: All right, we'll get you some 21 Pilots on here in a minute. We need to pick a winner.
3: We do. All right, Jillian. So it's right in front of you. So we've been doing this staycation contest. I think the prize package was, what, like over $12,000? Or not
1: $12,000. Holy.
3: Whoa. God. Take that back, rewind.
2: So let's make it some bank.
3: $1,200, I believe. And you have the winner's name in your hand. So get up to the mic and then... Jeremy, we need a drum roll.
1: A drum roll. Let's do it. All right, I got you. Here we go. And there we go.
2: The staycation winner is Megan J. of Fredericksburg.
1: Megan!
2: Yay! And thank you to KG Bounds and Visit King George.
3: Yep, there we they're go. The sponsors. Thank you so much. So Megan J.
1: Congratulations to Megan J. That is awesome. She got her hands on that staycation prize package valued at $1,200.
3: I think it was
1: $1,200. Not $12,000.
3: It's not $12,000. $1,200. Let's get that straight.
1: By the way, we just had a text, Jillian, and Nick agrees with you. Taylor Swift is overrated.
3: Oh, there you go.
1: So watch out. Those are fighting words to some people. You got to be careful what you say about Tay Tay. I've learned that the hard way.
3: Yes, you have.
1: I've had like just the slightest, opinion.
2: They come for you all at once.
3: They do, yeah. They've come after Jeremy.

0: me before.
1: It was like, I like some of Taylor Swift's songs, and they're like, well, why don't you like all of them? I'm like, I don't know.
0: Have you not heard the secret track on this thing?
2: I've tried getting into the Taylor Swift hype. Like, I tried listening to her, but I just can't get into her.
1: That's okay. It's not for everybody.
0: That's okay. Yeah, exactly.
1: Thank you for announcing that winner, by the way. Mm-hmm. We appreciate that. Would you rather hear 21 Pilots, Imagine Dragons, Weezer, or Somber?
2: I think 21 Pilots.
1: 21 Pilots?
0: 21 Pilots.
1: You have a specific song? We may not have it. But
2: I have to think about that one.
1: I've got Stressed Out. I've got Heathens. I've got Level of Concern. And I've got Ride.
2: Ooh, Level of Concern.
1: All right.
0: There we go.
1: Boom. There we go. We'll play it for you coming up. It is 8:42.

0: it's time to throw it to Libby, and look at this. I've got that right in front of you.
1: Oh, okay.
0: Right there.
1: Here's Libby in the Casper Mechanical Heating and Air Conditioning Time Saver Traffic Center.
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2: Jeremy, paving today until 4 o'clock. Robert E. Lee Drive, both directions between Lake Anna Parkway and Catharpin Road. We're okay on I-95. There is shoulder work both directions for 10 miles between the Spotsylvania Massaponics Interchange and Mile Marker 116. Crews out there till 4. You're all right, though, as you head north up through Stafford, starting to ease off somewhat. Still jam southbound, though, as you're coming down between Dale City and Dumfries. Just volume through here. You've got some southbound slowdowns over the Occoquan now, too. Northbound 95, a stalled vehicle on the left shoulder, Mile Marker 154 and change. You seem to be staying up to speed, but you still have a lot of sun glare delay heading north over the Occoquan. Northbound 395 is a slow ride. 66 eastbound crawls coming beyond Route 50. I'm Libby Kay from the B101.5 Time Saver Traffic Center.
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1: Time for some Hollywood 101. AJ's got that for us. We still have our DJ for the day, Jillian, in studio with us. Jillian is 12 years old. Holy Cross Academy is where she attends school. And we have enjoyed having you here this morning. Mm-hmm. And now, here is the part where AJ is going to give us some Hollywood stuff, like stuff that's going on there, and then she's going to give us a quiz, and we might be competing.
2: You might be competing, or you guys can help each other. Either way.
1: We're competing. We're not helping.
2: Before we go into Hollywood, is there anyone you want to

0: shout out. Oh, is there anyone you want to say hi to? You know, school friends, grandma, grandpa, like anyone you want to say hi to?
1: We can start with Dad. He's right there behind
0: you. Dad's right here. Yay, Dad. Dad takes you to practice and does all the, like your mom does too. Team effort.
2: I know he probably won't hear us for Holly, but my coach, Kevin.
1: Coach Kev.
0: There you go.
1: I just called him like I knew him.
0: I know.
1: Coach Kev. Yep.
0: And is there anything you want to ask us? Do you have a question for us? And you can think about that. We can do it at the end.
2: Yeah, I don't really have a question. I'm on like top of my head.
0: Okay. No worries. We can go ahead and start some Hollywood. Okay, yeah. So check out our latest YouTube video and subscribe at B1015 Buzzy. 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All right, so I don't really have a Hollywood story, but I based the quiz around Jillian. I looked up different celebs who love to swim.
1: So this is Jillian 101.
0: This is Jillian 101. Yes, exactly. So I looked up different celebrities who love to swim. Maybe they just love swimming for, you know, pleasure, or they just like swimming. They did it in high school. And here is your quiz.
1: All right, this should be good.
0: She starred in the movie Moulin Rouge.
1: Oh, I know this one.
0: I
2: don't know names.
0: Nicole Kidman. You can phone a friend. You guys can work together. I feel like you'll know this one. She starred in episode 1, The Phantom Menace.
2: I never watched that.
0: What?
1: I
0: thought you
1: loved
0: Star Wars. Okay, yeah, those three were the ones that were a little wonky.
2: Yeah.
0: Natalie.
2: I don't know actor names.
0: Portman.
1: Yay.
0: Dad can jump up and help too.
2: Yeah, Dad, go up here.
0: Yeah. He's like, nah. Let's see. She starred in the movie Pretty Woman. Julia
1: Roberts.
0: Yes. He was in The Greatest Showman. Hugh
1: Jackman.
0: Yeah.
1: Was it Hugh Jackman?
2: I've watched it, but I don't know actor names.
0: Wolverine. Hugh Jackman.
2: I don't know that one.
0: She's like, I can picture them, but I don't know their name. Last but not least, you have Rachel from Friends. Jennifer. Anna,
2: I don't know.
1: Jennifer Aniston.
0: Aniston, I love your honesty though. That's the thing. Like, I'm really bad with knowing a song but not knowing who did it. So I totally get that.
1: Jillian is me on like every other day during this quiz.
0: Except Jeremy for today. Usually just completely makes up a name. I'll be like Jennifer. He's like Smith.
1: Yeah.
0: Like no.
2: That's you said not... Jennifer. I wanted to say Lawrence.
0: Oh, I do love Jennifer Lawrence.
1: Jillian, thank you so much for being here. It's been an honor to have you for our DJ for the day and to learn about you a little bit. And good luck with all your swimming endeavors. I know you're going to kill it. You're going to do great.
0: And I feel like one day we're going to look at you in the Olympics and we're going to go, oh, we knew her. Or we know her.
1: Yeah, that's right.
0: Yeah.
1: Is that you aspire to be in the Olympics?
2: Yeah.
1: Yeah?
2: Backstroke and butterfly.
1: There we go.
0: That's all right. Awesome.
1: Keep going. That's all I can say. Keep going. And in the words of the great Jim Valvano, don't give up. Don't ever give up. It's a great speech. You should look it up sometime. Just saying. It's very inspirational.
2: Oh, if you're not first, you're last.
1: Oh, there you go. Shake and bake.
0: Talladega Nights.
1: DJ for a day. We'll do it again next Wednesday with another kiddo. It'll be a good time. 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
3: Thanks, Jeremy. Just got the final word. Everything's open in Upper Marlboro, northbound 301 near Rosaryville Road from that overnight crash. We're okay right now on our stretch of I-95. It's still bright and it's going to be a super hot day. So with this heat dome coming, please bring extra water along with you. Watch for ongoing road work, I-95 shoulder work both directions for the 10 miles between the Massaponic Spotsylvania Interchange and mile marker 116. They'll be out till about 4 o'clock this afternoon. PDOT will lift their major projects for holiday travel starting at noon tomorrow, by the way. If you're heading to Dulles International, we had a stoppage on the southbound side of Sully Road coming down toward McLaren Road. Looks like all lanes are getting by here, but both sides of the roadway really full. I'm Libby Kay from the B101.5 Time Saver Traffic Center.

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7: A heat advisory is in effect until 8 tonight, then an extreme heat watch from Thursday through Friday. It will be sunny and hot today, 99 the high with a heat index around 108. Clear tonight with a low in the mid-70s, up to 102 with sun tomorrow. Even hotter Friday, a sunny day with a high of 104. Then a few thunderstorms into the 4th of July weekend. From the NKFlorist.com Weather Center, I'm Jeff Marr from the Weather Channel.

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Speaking of you, we're B101.5. Have you seen the moon the last couple nights? I guess two nights ago was a strawberry moon. Oh my goodness. And then last night, so bright again. Super cool. We're B101.5. Good morning.

B101.5, today's best music, Hate That I Made You Love Me. And Wednesday has just got a little more fun around here in the mornings with Jeremy and the

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8: A heat advisory is in effect until 8 tonight, then an extreme heat watch from Thursday through Friday. It will be sunny and hot today, 99 the high with a heat index around 108. Clear tonight with a low in the mid-70s, up to 102 with sun tomorrow. Even hotter Friday, a sunny day with a high of 104. Then a few thunderstorms into the 4th of July weekend. From the NKFlorist.com Weather Center, I'm Jeff Marr from the Weather Channel.

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And coming up shortly, we've got your new best friend, Canines and Kittens, coming up. 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

week for Taylor Swift and Travis Kelce. Supposedly this weekend, they're getting married at Madison Square Garden. 1,100 people in attendance. That sounds like a production. 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

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Good morning, I'm Kristen Nash. And being July 1st, you might have heard this already today, but it means 2026 is officially half over. That means we are almost to 2027. Just like that. B101.5.

B101.5. That's Teddy Swims with Mr. Know It All. I'm Kristen, and the Jeremy Gray Show this week has a family four-pack of day passes to Wilderness Presidential Resort. It's just minutes from Fredericksburg. All kinds of things, a beautiful lake, an indoor pool, all kinds of outdoor activities. It's just a great way to spend a day. It's like summer camp at its finest, and you can do it all with these day passes. Open to the public, Wilderness Presidential Resort. Jeremy Gray has your tickets all morning this week with B101.5.

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3: A heat advisory is in effect until 8 tonight, then an extreme heat watch from Thursday through Friday. It will be sunny and hot today, 99 the high with a heat index around 108. Clear tonight with a low in the mid-70s, up to 102 with sun tomorrow. Even hotter Friday, a sunny day with a high of 104, and a few thunderstorms into the 4th of July weekend. From the NKFlorist.com Weather Center, I'm Jeff Marr from the Weather Channel.

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0: And oh my goodness, Zuko is so handsome. He's a little beagle-esque looking thing. He is just absolutely adorable. He's full of kisses and full of sitting on your lap, or next to you anyway, full of taking walks. He's just a young 6.5 years old. He's got a playful personality, a loyal heart, and undeniable charm. Zuko, named after Danny Zuko. So you can meet him at the Fredericksburg SPCA. 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So they're doing everything they can to restore their public services so they once again can take public surgery and advanced medical appointments. 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And thank you to BIM Heating, Air, and Plumbing. 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

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You never know. But it looks like Stevie Nicks and Tim McGraw are allegedly the ones performing for her wedding. Also, Ed Sheeran's going to be there, Bradley Cooper, Selena Gomez, all kinds of celebs. 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

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Olivia Dean says what her ideal day off looks like. She says she likes to listen to vinyl while sipping coffee on her balcony, a hot yoga class, and a new recipe for dinner. That sounds lovely, doesn't it? 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
10: A heat advisory is in effect until 8 tonight, then an extreme heat watch from Thursday through Friday. It will be sunny and hot today. 99 the high with a heat index around 108. Clear tonight with a low in the mid-70s. Up to 102 with sun tomorrow. Even hotter Friday, a sunny day with a high of 104. And a few thunderstorms into the 4th of July weekend. From the NKFlorist.com Weather Center, I'm Jeff Marr from the Weather Channel.

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And can I just say, I will be very surprised if they actually get married at Madison Square Garden. 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That is not even the beautiful rolling cliffs and oceans of Rhode Island, which is really the case there. It's beautiful. 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No charisma. Unless she does something unbelievable. 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

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That's Benson Boone, and he's from Washington State, and his town is just below the Canadian border. So while we're talking about that, let's wish our Canadian friends a happy Canada Day. It's their day for fireworks. We are B101.5.

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0: 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I heard that one on my way in this morning, and I was like, what's this song? Like, for some reason, I didn't quite click, and I turned it way up, and I was like, oh, I love it. It's Gracie Abrams. I don't know why that one took a minute to sink in. You know how some songs right away, you're like, bam, love them? Well, that one I love. It just took a minute. Anywho, Saturday night's dance party, Bill Carroll, bring us with you. We want to go because Bill Carroll lights up the night with remixes and mashing up your favorite songs. 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
7: When you

Till 8 tonight, then an extreme heat watch from Thursday through Friday. It will be sunny and hot today. 99 the high with a heat index around 108. Clear tonight with a low in the mid-70s. Up to 102 with sun tomorrow. Even hotter Friday, a sunny day with a high of 104. And a few thunderstorms into the 4th of July weekend. From the NKFlorist.com Weather Center, I'm Jeff Marr from the Weather Channel.

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0: music, that somber homewrecker. I'm Kristen Nash. Turning it over to Rudy this afternoon. He's going to get you home during your drive home. And don't forget to put your request in. He loves playing your requests. It actually makes our job just a little easier. So get your requests in to Rudy this afternoon. You can Facebook him. You can text him. You can call him in however you'd like. It's the 5 o'clock cartoons. That's when he plays your request. 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Have a great afternoon. I'll catch you right here tomorrow on B101.5.
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3: Hello. How's it going, everybody? Thanks for keeping it here on B101.5, today's best music. I'm Rudy Lane. I'm going to be alongside you on your commute home if you are driving in that steel cage of a car. I hope to make your drive pleasant and fun. Yes, we're going to be doing some Survey Says this afternoon. I got a question that's going to be about the lottery. A little clue there about the lottery if you win. That's coming up in just a bit. It is hot out there. My goodness, triple digits. My cat's always wanted to go outdoors. He stepped outdoors. He's like, nope, I'm not taking it. I'm going back inside. So if you are outside, please stay cool and stay hydrated as well. Thanks for keeping it here on the B. We're going to go with Taylor Swift's Blank Space.

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1: How's everyone doing? Hey, I'm Rudy Lane alongside you on this hot afternoon. My goodness, really feel it out there. I think you can fry an egg on the sidewalk, as I used to say. Yes, indeedy. It's time for Survey Says. If you win, you got a $20 towards River Rock Outfitter. 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Again, 56% of people say if they won the lottery tomorrow, the first thing they would do is blank. Thank you, no? 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And let me know, if you win, $20 towards River Rock Outfitter. One more time, 56% of people say that if they won the lottery tomorrow, the first thing they would do is blank. All right, let's see what's happening in that wonderful world of traffic. My good friend JR is in the Casper Mechanical Heating and Air Conditioning Time Saver Traffic Center. 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Good afternoon.
2: Good afternoon, Rudy, and happy July. We start out with a pretty good ride on 95 and 66, as well as the Beltway with no major incidents. There is a disabled vehicle on the right at Dumfries, but other than that, things are going pretty well at or near speed limit for the time being. A lot of pass-through traffic, though. Numerous closures around the district to be aware of as well, whether you're coming or going. Most construction has picked up. A couple of places the poor guys are out in the heat is inbound 395 at Shirlington Circle. The left lane is blocked there. Also on the eastbound Dulles Toll Road after the Beltway, right side blocked. And on Ox Road around Fairfax between Chapel Road and Fairfax County Parkway. That's a single lane. In and around town, early slowing town center to Salem Church. Both directions on Blue Gray Parkway at Lafayette. One in Warrenton plus Warrenton 95 out past Southern Gateway to Brea. Plus one 4 Mile Fork to Lee's Hill. I'm J.R. Russin, the B101.5.

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1: Yes, indeed. And we were doing Survey Says. 56% of people said that if they won the lottery tomorrow, the first thing they would do is blank. Hello? B101.5, who's this?
2: Hi, this is Lisa.
1: Lisa, where are you calling from?
2: Stafford
1: County. 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I teach in Stafford County, so I know it well.
2: Okay, my daughter's a teacher in North Stafford.
1: Oh, cool. I'm at AG Wright, so we're neighbors. So, what do you think the answer is? 56% of people say they would win the lottery. First thing they do if they win the lottery tomorrow is what?
2: Well, I have to go with what I would do, and I would say quit my job.
1: That is the correct answer. 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It was actually a tie. It was quit your job or travel the world, but quit your job is the number one answer. Congratulations, you won. 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
1: And it's also Lisa's birthday as well, so that's a nice present for her. $20 toward River Rock Outfitter. Thanks for playing. But don't worry, we're going to do another Survey Says tomorrow. You'll have another shot. But right now, it's Mystical Magic on B101.5.

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1: B101.5 just wrapped up. A survey says 56% of people said that they would quit their job if they won the lottery tomorrow. Would you do the same? For me, I don't think I would, because I enjoy both what I do. I love teaching and I love being on the radio. Those are fun jobs for me. But I guess if it were stressful or if it was a job that I didn't like, yeah, I'd quit. I think I got to keep working. I got to keep doing something. Of course, I'd travel and, of course, spend the money. You know, that's a given. But I don't think I would quit. But that's just me. To each his own. And, Taylor Swift. Yeah, the wedding's coming up. Yeah, she's going to have, check this out, Taylor Swift will have her wedding filmed and wants to control what the world sees. She turned down streaming offers and has hired a professional crew. The plan is for Swift to own all the footage and decide when it is shared. Insiders say this is about control rather than privacy. A source says if Taylor wanted total privacy, she could have quietly gotten married at home with a handful of people. Instead, she's playing on an event big enough to shut down part of a city. She's never hidden her personal life. She's managed it. Yeah. To have that stress, right? I just want her paycheck. Speaking of lottery, Taylor Swift's paycheck right there. All right, let's see what's happening in the wonderful world of traffic. My good friend JR is in the Casper Mechanical Heating and Air Conditioning Time Saver Traffic Center. Hello, JR.
2: Well, Rudy, in and around town, early slowing, Town Center to Salem Church, both directions on Blue Gray Parkway at Lafayette, one in Warrenton, plus Warrenton 95 out past Southern Gateway to Brea, plus 1 4-mile fork to Lee's Hill. Getting busy at the fork as well. Meanwhile, still just volume on 95, about an hour beltway to Plank Road. Express lane still around 40, northbound 45, and 30 minutes out to Manassas for the beltway, returning 23 on 66. Most construction has picked up, if not already. Most areas they've stopped work but may have left the cones up, so use caution nonetheless. I'm JR Russ in the B101.5 Time Saver Traffic Center.

0: I'm Rudy Lane. Thanks for hanging out with me. And you know, the 4th of July is coming up.
1: Yeah.
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3: Hey,

Heat advisory in effect through this evening. Extreme heat watch in effect Thursday and Friday. Dangerous heat indices over 110. This is serious heat for us, and looks like it'll continue with us right into the holiday weekend ahead. Low tonight, 76 degrees, 102 tomorrow. From the NKFloors.com Weather Center, I'm meteorologist Scott Laurie Moore at the Weather Channel.

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1: B101.5, today's best music. And I don't know if you listened to Jeremy Gray this morning, but there was a guest DJ on air. Yeah, that's just the start, because you can tune in every Wednesday morning in July at 8 a.m. to find out which kid is stepping up to the mic as our DJ for the day on the Jeremy Gray Show. That's right, local kids are taking over the airwaves, so don't miss the excitement. It's all powered by your Fredericksburg Nationals and Pickers.

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1: That's right. Rudy Lane here, coasting along with you on this hot afternoon. And in case you didn't know, it's Canada Day. Yeah. And the top 10 most popular Canadians amongst Americans are the following. Michael J. Fox at 73%. Keanu Reeves. And yours truly did hang out and meet Keanu Reeves. Very true. 2 years ago, he was at the Hollywood Casino playing with his band. Got to chat with him backstage for like 20 minutes. Rumors are true. Nicest guy, down to earth. You'd never know you were speaking to an A-list celebrity. Yeah, and we just chatted for a little bit. It was awesome. But he comes at 67%. And last two, Dan Aykroyd, 63%. And Jim Carrey at 62%. Positive views on Americans, or Americans, what they think of Canadian celebrities. There you have it. Yes, sir. All right, let's see what's going on in that wonderful world of traffic. My good friend JR is in the Casper Mechanical Heating and Air Conditioning Time Saver Traffic Center. JR, what is the latest?
2: Weezer's reporting several crashes still being worked around the area, Rudy. The one South Point Parkway at Route 1, getting some congestion there, as well as the one on Tidewater Trail near Walmart. That looks like it's multiple vehicles. And there's also that stalled vehicle on Plank Road near Salem Church. Elsewhere around town, three continue slow, both directions at Lafayette Boulevard, at the Fork, and one in Warrenton, plus Warrenton from 95 out to Southern Gateway. On the highways, an hour and 15 getting from the Beltway to Plank Road, and not quite an hour at 54 minutes on the northbound side. No incidents on 95 in your way, just volume. On I-66, 34 out to Manassas from the Beltway, returning 23. And we're looking good on the Beltway as well. I'm J.R. Russ in the B101.5 Time Saver Traffic Center.
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13: Heat advisory in effect through this evening. Extreme heat watch in effect Thursday and Friday. Dangerous heat indices over 110. This is serious heat for us, and looks like it'll continue with us right into the holiday weekend ahead. Low tonight, 76 degrees, 102 tomorrow. From the NKFloors.com Weather Center, I'm meteorologist Scott Laurie Moore at the Weather Channel.

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1: Yes, yes, yes. Hello. And speaking of Taylor Swift, you know they're getting married July 3rd. We got a venue. We got a place. E! Online says Taylor Swift and Travis Kelce will allegedly wed at Madison Square Garden. The venue, get this, has underground tunnels so guests can arrive in secret. Some guests think that the MSG rumors are fake and are expecting to be flown to a secret location for the ceremony. I just got to go with what I read. Thanks for keeping it here on B101.5. It's Sign of the Times, Harry Styles.

Thanks for keeping it here on B101.5, today's best music. Hope you're staying cool out there. Please stay hydrated. It's you and me, Lifehouse, on the B.

0: 101.5, today's best music. Hey, I'm Rudy Lane. Earlier, we were talking about Canada Day and the top 10 most popular Canadians amongst Americans. And we mentioned Michael J. Fox, Keanu Reeves, Dan Aykroyd, Jim Carrey. Also on the list, William Shatner, Celine Dion, Ryan Gosling, and Ryan Reynolds. I didn't know Ryan Reynolds was Canadian. I guess he is. Of course, Alex Trebek, yes. And Shania Twain. Those are the most popular Canadians among Americans. There you have it. Don't forget, coming up on the 5 o'clock hours, cartoons. I take your requests. 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If you have a song, you want to hear it, text or call the Fletcher Home Hotlines, 800-685-1015. Or 540-899-1015. And if it's in the library, I will do my best to play it for you. I promise. So that's coming up at the 5 o'clock hour. All right, right now, let's see what's happening in the world of traffic. JR is in the Casper Mechanical Heating and Air Conditioning Time Saver Traffic Center. JR, what's the latest?
1: Rudy, accident cleanup continues on Kings Highway by the Ferry Farm Walmart at Leonard Road. Multi-vehicle accident there with injuries. And the one accident reported by Wazers on South Point Parkway at Route 1 apparently has cleared. But a little further up, there's another one reported in that construction area. And there's still a stall reported on Plank Road just before you get to Salem Church Road from 95. It's congested in that area, plus both directions on Blue Gray Parkway at Lafayette. One in Warren. And Warrenton out to Southern Gateway, as well as 4 Mile Fork and one at South Point. If you're heading into D.C., inbound 395, a crash at the 14th Street Bridge blocking the right side. Another stall on the outbound Key Bridge. And in Maryland, an accident on 301 South at Old Crane Highway. The highway's looking okay with just volume. I'm J.R. Russ in the B101.

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1: 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And if it's in the library, we'll see what we can do. I know Sheila wants to hear something from Wham. I'll see if we got it. I don't know. Haven't gotten into the library yet. But let me know what you want to hear, and I will be glad to play it for you. Isn't that right, Fledmanstone? I love the sound effects here. It's great. All right, time to check in with my good friend, JR. He's in the Casper Mechanical Heating and Air Conditioning Time Saver Traffic Center. JR, what's going on?
2: Fortunately, no incidents on 95. We're still about an hour and 20 minutes getting from the Beltway down to Plank Road, our updated travel time. No issues on the Beltway presently, but we do have a crash 66 West at Centerville blocking the left side. That's got about a mile and a half back up right now and growing. They're still working the crash inbound 395 at 14th Street Bridge blocking the right side, and they still have that stall outbound Key Bridge at M Street Northwest that's blocking the left lane. Wazer's reporting the accident on Kings Highway has cleared. We remain busy on Kings from Blue Gray Parkway up to Cool Spring. Still both directions at Lafayette Boulevard. And from 95 out to Chancellor Center, that disabled vehicle on Plank has cleared. Slow one in Warrenton, Warrenton at Southern Gateway, and one at South Point. The Wazer reported accident on South Point Parkway also cleared. I'm J.R. Russ in the B101.5 Time Saver Traffic Center.

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We are in the Cartoons Hour. We want your requests. 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Call the Fletcher Home Hotlines, 540-899-1015. 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Right now, it's Dua Lipa, Houdini.

this, you got to hear this. Imagine getting married, all right, it's your wedding day, and your bride turned your wedding into a World Cup watch party. It happened. BuzzFeed said a British soccer fan recently turned her wedding into a World Cup watch party. Mark and Meg Fletcher married at a fancy manner. Meg secretly

before the pictures had even been announced, so they had no idea that there would be a clash with the match. Although he never once complained, he knew he was secretly disappointed.

0: my friend JR's in the Casper Mechanical Heating and Air Conditioning Time Saver Traffic Center. JR, what's the latest?
1: Rudy, after clearing some accidents on the local roadways, we're just watching volume now. The usual 5 o'clock action on Plank Road between 95 and Old Plank. William to Lafayette on Blue Gray Parkway, Dixon Park to Fairgrounds, and Kings Highway. Up to Cool Spring, there's construction on Ferry Road that's slowing things down as well. One in Warrenton, busy. We've cleared a little at Southern Gateway, but still busy. One from Cosner's Corner to Lee's Hill and at the Fork. We've improved a little on 95. Getting down to 67 minutes now, Beltway to Plank Road. Express lanes at 42, northbound at 52. And out to Manassas on I-66, 40 as they continue to work an accident at Centerville just before 28. Backups almost to Fair Oaks, while the inbound side back to the Beltway is at 26. I'm Jay. Plus, accidents still being worked inbound 14th Street Bridge on 395, outbound Key Bridge on 66. And on the outbound Key Bridge at M Street Northwest. I'm J.R. Russ in the B101.5 Time Saver Traffic Center.
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11: Heat advisory in effect through this evening. Extreme heat watch in effect Thursday and Friday. Dangerous heat indices over 110. This is serious heat for us, and looks like it'll continue with us right into the holiday weekend ahead. Low tonight, 76 degrees, 102 tomorrow. From the NKFloors.com Weather Center, I'm meteorologist Scott Lauriemore at the Weather Channel.

0: work in Fredericksburg. If you didn't get your request in today, well, guess what? I can do it for you tomorrow. Same bat time, same bat channel. That's your cartoons. Now, I got to tell you this. Elton John, you know Elton John. The Sun says Elton John has signed a megabucks deal for a hologram Las Vegas residency. The immersive experience is set for the Hard Rock Hotel, opening next summer. A source tells the newspaper it's similar to the ABBA Voyage show. Now, if you don't know what that is, that's digital versions of ABBA in London, where they perform a live concert, but they're called avatars, and it's all digital. It's similar to that. However, it's far more advanced as the technology has come on so much. So a computerized digital Elton John avatar performing in Vegas sounds like a show to me. Well, you know, I've never been to Vegas, so maybe that'll give me incentive to do so. All right, let's take a look at traffic, see what's happening out there. JR, my good friend, is in the Casper Mechanical Heating and Air Conditioning Time Saver Traffic Center. Hello, JR, what's up?
1: Continuing busy on Plank Road, Rudy, from 95 to Harrison Crossing, William to Lafayette on Blue Gray Parkway, Dixon Park to Fairgrounds. Ferry Road still slow off Kings Highway through that construction area. One in Warrenton busy. We've continued busy on one from Cosner's Corner to the Fork. Southbound 95, just over an hour at 65 minutes, Beltway to Plank Road. Express lanes at 42, northbound at 52. They're still working the accident outbound 66 just before 28. Backups to Fair Oaks. They have cleared the inbound accident on 395 at the 14th Street Bridge. They're still working the one on the outbound Key Bridge. And a reminder that there are numerous closures all around D.C., and they're almost changing constantly as we get closer to Independence Day. I'm J.R. Russ in the B101.5 Time Saver Traffic Center.

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0: man, it's hot. My gosh. I stepped outside and I was like, whew, yeah, we could fry some eggs on the sidewalk, right? Well, I gotta tell you this. I love miracle stories, especially when it comes to dealing with pets. Check this out. Dog missing for months. Ready for this? Found 1,000 miles from home with a new name. Dexerto says in Ocala, Florida, was recently found in New York, more than 1,000 miles from home. Apollo, a 13-year-old Shih Tzu, escaped from his family's home in April. He ended up in an animal shelter on Long Island, where a tag read Yuri. So Nick Josie traveled to New York to reunite with Apollo, who has now a baby brother at home. Wow, 1,000 miles from home and still found. That's technology for you. Those chips and those pets, they are and can be a saver. All right, let's move on. Let's see what's happening in the wonderful world of traffic. My good friend JR, he's in the Casper Mechanical Heating and Air Conditioning Time Saver Traffic Center. JR, what's the latest?
1: Still over 40 minutes getting from the Beltway out to Manassas at I-66. That's due to that crash right before 28. They've now got everything on the right shoulder. A heavy hauler is about to pull a truck out of there. Prior to that at Fair Oaks, it looks like we had a fender bender. It was blocking the left lane. Now everything is moving. One of the vehicles got across all lanes of traffic over to the right side. 95 South, just about an hour, Beltway to Plank Road. Under 45 in southbound express lanes. Still about 48 on the northbound side with some pass-through traffic. And clearing out pretty quickly around the Berg. Just slow now on Plank Road from the town center to Salem Church. It's still very congested with a reported accident by Wazers, Kings Highway at Ferry Road. And a little slow on 1 across the Falmouth Bridge with some police activity reported at Warrenton. Both ends of Harrison still slow, congested at the Fork, and 1 at South Point. I'm J.R. Russ in the B101.5 Time Saver Traffic Center.
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1: Thanks for hanging out.
0: And you know, we've been talking about Taylor Swift's wedding. The date, July 3rd. The venue, so far, it's going to be Madison Square Garden. Now, here's the deal. Taylor and Travis will have a purple carpet for their wedding. The workers pulled up the red carpet yesterday and started laying down purple. Why? The purple carpet matches Taylor's lavender haze vibe. Whatever that means. Lavender haze vibe. That sounds like a specialty tea that you would order online or something. But there you have it. Madison Square Garden. That's where it's going to be. I don't think I'm invited. Who knows? I might. Time to look at traffic right now. My good friend JR, he's in the Casper Mechanical Heating and Air Conditioning Time Saver Traffic Center. JR, what's up?
2: Rudy, they have yet to clear that truck that's disabled on the right shoulder just before 28 on westbound 66. All lanes are open, but delays remain. But they have cleared the disabled vehicle at Fair Oaks that was also on the right shoulder. So things are moving better there. But there is another breakdown on the eastbound side in that same general area. Volume is light, so not causing a big issue. There's also a disabled vehicle on the outer loop of the Beltway right around 66. And they finally cleared that accident outbound Key Bridge. If you're heading into the district, numerous closures around, so keep that in mind. But if you're heading for the Eastern Shore, three lanes open eastbound and very slight delays. The Beltway and 95 looking okay, under an hour now southbound. While around town, it's just slowing, one at South Point, a little slowing around the town center on Plank Road.

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2: Heat advisory in effect through this evening. Extreme heat watch in effect Thursday and Friday. Dangerous heat indices over 110. This is serious heat for us, and looks like it'll continue with us right into the holiday weekend ahead. Low tonight, 76 degrees, 102 tomorrow. From the NKFloors.com Weather Center, I'm meteorologist Scott Lauriemore at the Weather Channel.

Thanks for keeping it here on B101.5. No matter what you're doing in the Fredericksburg region, we're glad you're listening and staying cool. It's I'll Be Edwin McCain on the B.

0: 5, today's best music. I'm about to wrap up here, along with one final traffic report, but a fun fact that you'd like to know. You ready for this? Scotland's national animal is officially, you ready? The unicorn. Very true. While it is a mythical creature, the unicorn was chosen for its historical association with Scottish heraldry, where it has long symbolized purity, innocence, power, and chivalry. There you have it. Wow. The unicorn is Scotland's official animal, mascot. There you have it. Well, I'm about to head out. I'm about to flee into the night, as they say. But don't go anywhere, because Bill Carroll's up next. He's going to keep your hits and today's best music going for you. But before I leave, I got to say one more thing to JR. Yes. JR, thank you for everything you've done, my friend. He is in the Casper Mechanical Heating and Air Conditioning Time Saver Traffic Center. JR, what is the last report?
1: Well, Rudy, our last ride of the day is a much improved one. Just a little bit of slowing on 3 at the town center and 1 at South Point. Plus, they're still cleaning up the residue of that accident, Kings Highway at Ferry Road. Otherwise, looking all right locally. They finally got the truck out of the way on 66 West at 28. But the heat does kill vehicles, especially ones that aren't maintained very well. So keep an eye out for stalled vehicles, especially as it gets dark. 95, the Beltway, all doing okay. A reminder to watch for overnight paving, the last night of it, at the Garrisonville Road exits. Have a good and safe evening. I'm J.R. Russ in the B101.5 Time Saver Traffic Center.
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0: 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Hey, I'm Bill Carroll. I got your latest Weather Channel forecast coming up. And man, we are in a heat wave right now. Those details coming up.
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1: Extreme heat watch in effect Thursday and Friday. Tough heat into the weekend. Also 76 overnight, 102 on Thursday. Dangerous heat indices to 110. We'll be up there again Friday. A little more storm coverage expected this weekend. From the NKFloors.com Weather Center, I'm meteorologist Scott Lauriemore at the Weather Channel.

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